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0: 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Luke Bryan, who's going to be on Country Nights Live with us this Friday. 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

0: Lauren, Elena, Chase, Matthew, and all my exes on Country Nights Live requested Josh Ross and Hate How You Look. I'll play that for you next. Here's what Josh has to say about that one.
1: 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It's a situation that some of us have been in where, you know, you maybe break up with somebody, you don't see them for a period of time, and then once you see them, you're like, damn, they look really good. Maybe you regret a little bit not being with them anymore. And yeah, it's just a really fun up-tempo song. I like rock songs too, so it kind of leans into that.
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1: Megan Maroney is officially in the smoothie business. She just teamed up with Erewhon for a limited edition Easy Tiger Smoothie, inspired by her Cloud 9 album. It's packed with almond milk, Greek yogurt, cherries, peaches, cacao nibs, and more. And yes, it'll set you back $22. But part of the proceeds will support St. Jude Children's Research Hospital, continuing Megan's streak of brand partnerships tied to good causes. And in a move nobody thought they'd see again, Florida Georgia Line is back. After teasing a reunion at CMA Fest, Tyler Hubbard and Brian Kelly just announced a 12-stop 2027 festival comeback tour called Anything Goes Again. Stagecoach is confirmed, with Tortuga and C2C likely on the list. Fans are absolutely excited. Kenny Chesney is gearing up for a massive stadium run. His original Vibe Room tour kicks off April 24th at Tampa's Raymond St. James Stadium and wraps up August 28th at Gillette Stadium in Foxborough. He's bringing Eric Church, Sheryl Crow, and Graylin James along for the ride. Tickets go on sale September 25th. That's your Country Nights Live news update. I'm Bev Rainey.
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0: Funky's Wallet. It's the latest from Lainey Wilson. This is Country Nights Live. Okay, so Lainey, I love her, paused a concert to recognize a top fan of hers that was in the front row.
1: Lord have mercy, it is good to see you. Y'all, we go back, I'm not even playing, my friend down here in the front, we go way back to a long time, it feels like. You were literally there when nobody was there, I'm not even playing. Remember when we played that casino? And literally nobody was there. It was just you on the front row by the barricade. And I was like, my girl's here. Ah. I love you. Thank you.
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0: My theory was proven right this past weekend. My name's Justin. This is the Overnight Ride. Now that we are in football season, people are getting together, eating food while watching football. Anything can be made into a dip as long as you add cream cheese. I have held this belief for most of my life. And over the weekend, I proved it to my friends. How? I had leftover ingredients for making homemade pizzas last weekend. I had the sauce. I had the pepperoni. I had the ricotta cheese. I had the mozzarella cheese. I had the spices. I even had leftover dough. And I go, you know what? I can make homemade pizzas for my friends as we watch football, or we can test the theory out. I took the sauce. I took the pepperoni. I took the cheese. I even took the crust. I mixed it with cream cheese. I baked it. It disappeared in under 5 minutes. If you follow your dreams and are brave enough, you can prove my theory right too. Anything mixed with cream cheese can become a dip and satisfy all of your friends.
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2: 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Thank you for being part of our family.
1: The Overnight Ride will be right.
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0: over the weekend did something that felt illegal. Pretty sure it's not illegal. My name's Justin. This is the Overnight Ride. Shia and the Pony Girls here.
1: Hey.
0: So Saturday night we saw
1: Brooks and Dunn.
0: Okay. And we had a couple drinks that night.
1: Mm-hmm.
0: The next morning we decided we need a breakfast. And where do we go?
1: We went to the one and only Cracker Barrel.
0: And we did something that felt illegal, but definitely isn't illegal. What did we do?
1: We hid squishies in the merch shop there.
0: Okay, so they have the store in Cracker Barrel. And you and I have been searching for squishies, which are children's toys mm-hmm. that are super viral. They're basically stress balls. But everywhere we go to find them, they're sold out.
1: Mm-hmm.
0: We found them at Cracker Barrel.
1: Yeah.
0: But we didn't want to take them to the table, I guess.
1: Yeah. And like, didn't want to seem like so like lame.
0: Yeah. And you kind of like when you're searching for these squishies, because everybody's trying to find them, you have to be really sly about it.
1: Yeah, you do.
0: So we found the ones we wanted.
1: Yes.
0: And where do we place them?
1: We placed them behind stuff. I placed mine under stuff.
0: I put mine behind children's clothing.
1: Yeah, like I knew they weren't going to look in there. And then to my surprise, my squishy was still there when I left. And to my surprise, in the mystery dumpling, I got the pink I wanted.
0: Yeah, so if you don't know what the mystery dumplings are, they're these stress ball dumplings. You don't know what color you're getting until mm-hmm. you open it, and then they're filled with foam. It sounds crazy. Everything's viral. If you have a granddaughter or a kid, they probably want a squishy. But we hid them in the Cracker Barrel, then bought them, and then played with them in the car. I think if we took them to the table, everybody would have judged us. So we hid them and then purchased them post-meal.
1: Yeah, and now mine's kind of gross with cat hair all over it, but that's okay.
0: What they don't tell you about the $15 squishies is they get really gross really quick.
1: Yeah.
0: Was your stress relieved after squeezing it, though?
1: Yeah, for 2 minutes, and now my stress is through the roof like always. So HMU if you have a squishy for me.
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0: popcorn buckets, bike helmets, fish balls, trophies, and flower vases. No, we're going intense. My name's Justin. This is the Overnight Ride. When these things happen, I like to bring creative ways to get the most out of something to you. 7-Eleven this Saturday is bringing back the Fill Your Cup promotion. Think outside the cup. You can bring your own cup day. Now, I read the fine print on this. The container you bring, clean, watertight, leak-proof, and able to stand upright in the 10-inch cutout in stores. So it ensures it fits under the drink dispenser. So it's a 10-inch hole, okay? So it's got to be long and skinny, right? I don't think they're going to refuse you for long and skinny as long as it fits through the 10-inch hole. Here's what I'm going to say. At some point in your garage or your backyard, there may be a gutter, a piece of a gutter that didn't make it up on your house. I think this is a way to skate the rules. It'll fit through the 10-inch hole, but it's also long. The 7-Eleven trough, the Slurpee trough. Bring that and you can eat like a pig.
1: We get you through the night or the early morning, depending on your perspective. The Overnight Ride will be right back.
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0: We don't need to mess with the classics. It makes us too boring. My name's Justin. This is the Overnight Ride. You know the Little Tykes car? The classic one? Red and yellow, red body, yellow roof. I feel like every kid owns one, or it's passed down from generation to generation. Well, Little Tykes has stripped the cars of their colors and other toys as well. The classic bench, the classic wagon, the chair. Now they're all just beige. The bright colors are gone. It's just boring. Let kids be kids. The internet is acting appropriately. They're kind of like beige colored, beige and white. But people are struggling to place what the color actually is. I believe that Little Tykes has just gone full pierogi. All of their Cloud Collection toys are just dumpling shaded.
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0: We knew it wasn't going to slow down, and it's not slowing down. We do have a new Dolly Parton tribute that you may see this weekend if you're a NASCAR fan. My name's Justin. This is the Overnight Ride. They are Bristol Motor Speedway this weekend. The Bass Pro Shops Night Race will feature a whole bunch of Dolly Parton tributes. Dolly Parton butterfly signage on track walls and throughout the property. Dolly butterfly decal is made available to teams across NASCAR's three national series to display on their race cars, and a banner in the fan zone. Also, they're going to be playing Dolly Parton's music throughout the race weekend if you are going. This comes on the heels of another sticker that the Tennessee Vols have on the back of their helmet. They're wearing that all season, and their new fourth quarter name. I need someone to commit to an entirely pink car this upcoming weekend with the butterfly on the hood. I feel like that would be a fitting tribute to Dolly Parton.
1: Be right back.
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1: We've been asked to sign a few things here and there.
2: Sign our lives away.
1: The big, well, I meant like autographs.
2: Oh,
1: like,
2: yes, that too. I thought you were talking about legal documents.
1: The things we've agreed to here. No. No, I mean something that fans would ask
2: Sure,
1: for.
2: Which is funny because we're not famous people.
1: No, we're not.
2: Locally heard of sometimes.
1: Really worried that we're lowering the value of your t-shirt if we sign it. But big name celebrities are asked for autographs all the time.
2: Oh, yeah.
1: Kelsey Ballerini is no exception. Except one man brought to her a piece of paper to sign. It was his divorce decree.
2: What now?
1: Because, you know, she's got Rolling Up the Welcome Mat, her album.
2: Sure.
1: About, you know, post-divorce.
2: Yeah.
1: And so the guy asked, would you help me finish up rolling up my welcome mat and sign my divorce decree?
2: Be like a witness?
1: Initially, she said, oh, I'd be honored. And then she said, wait, to be clear, this is, are these your divorce papers? Does that mean I'm a witness? And she says, oh, I'm sweating. I'm going to pass out for sure. Is this legal?
2: And yeah, because so then you have to have someone there to witness the witness and notarize and all that stuff, right?
1: Yep. And in the end, she decided, you know, I don't think that's a great idea.
2: Mm-hmm. How about just an autograph?
1: I think you should go something standard. And she also said, I'm really excited to stop being the poster child for divorce.
2: Yeah.
1: She's ready to move past it. She did an album about it. She's moving on now.
2: And she's in a very comfortable relationship. Mm-hmm. She and Chase Stokes. Are getting kind of serious.
1: Yeah. So instead, she wrote a little note on the back of the decree.
2: Oh.
1: Not on the front for legal purposes.
2: Yeah.
1: I think that was smart. Still better than like some of the weird things I've heard people ask for autographs
2: right on.
1: And I think you know. You know more
2: Anything
1: or less what
2: you
1: I'm talking
2: can
1: about.
2: Wash off, I wouldn't suggest.
1: Like, right.
2: Why would you do that?
1: Then what are you going to do?
2: Right. Take a picture of it. That's also weird.
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1: It's catching on among Gen Z.
2: Feels like it's up to you.
1: Well, I think it's being pretty obvious, okay. And I think you'll understand why. TikTokers now crafting their own simple, what they call Steve Jobs-coded looks. And the idea is that you have one work outfit, and that's what you wear every day. Now, for some, it might be a rotation of a few things.
2: Yeah, that's what I have.
1: But the idea is that you've got a simple decision, or not really even a decision to make.
2: Mm-hmm.
1: It avoids decision fatigue because mm-hmm. you're not starting your day and going, what am I going to wear? What goes with this? What goes with that? And you're just settled into, here's what I'm going to wear, and I don't have to worry about it.
2: So I wore a uniform to school for about half of my early education. Like it was late. It was fifth through eighth grade, I think, and it was fantastic.
1: Sure,
2: it was wonderful. Now it made like hanging out with my friends on the weekends super stressful. Because I had to like go to the mall and buy something because I didn't have other clothes.
1: And you're like, I can't wear the same pleated skirt.
2: Same pleated skirt. Yeah, I'm not wearing my school skirt, but I'm also not wearing the same like plaid shirt.
1: Because
2: We're talking about, you know, like grunge stuff that I've worn every single day for the last however many weekends I've worn this same shirt tied around my waist.
1: Yeah.
2: I need to pick some different things out.
1: Yeah, I mean, if they're keeping track, then they're just they're being petty.
2: We're in middle school. Of course we're keeping track. But I tell you, it is a great feeling to just get up and go. And I'm sure people who wear a uniform to work feel the same way. Like wearing your scrubs or something, you know, for doctors and nurses. Right. I bet they just, I mean, what do you have to do? Pick the color of your scrubs for the day? Easy.
1: Yeah. For some of us, yeah, this is already a part of your job. You're wearing a uniform,
2: right,
1: or you're wearing coveralls, or you're wearing scrubs, and the decision is already mostly made for you.
2: Or it doesn't really matter what you wear, because you have one of those neat, like the coveralls that, like, you know, zip up and cover your whole, whatever it is you're wearing.
1: Yeah, that's what you're going to be wearing.
2: You're probably getting dirty and, you know, whatever with your job. So it doesn't matter what you wear underneath. For all we care, you could be wearing nothing underneath.
1: Okay. I'm not going to advise that.
2: I'm just saying we don't know.
1: It feels like that would cause chafing.
2: We don't know how they do.
1: But if that is the case, do you feel like that lightens your mental burden?
2: I enjoy fashion and I enjoy finding different outfits and trends. But when it comes down to getting ready in the morning, I'm on overload with too many other thoughts that early.
1: Uh-huh.
2: I need to find the black sweatshirt that I like and match it with one of three pairs of black leggings or a pair of black jeans.
1: Mm-hmm.
2: And then the next day I'm going to find the black collared shirt that I like and I'm going to pair it with one of three black leggings or my black jeans. Today I have an off the shoulder long sleeve sweatshirt on, which I have paired with my black jeans.
1: Good for you.
2: Everything is black.
1: Yes, that's generally the case. You're not worried about picking colors.
2: Then it coordinates even better, right? I don't have to worry about it.
1: Got a general style.
2: I have a few different graphic tees that are the same style, but they're different. You know, they have different graphics on them.
1: Mm-hmm.
2: And then I put a little cardigan over it. And hey, now I'm a little jazzy. Most of those are black, by the way, as well.
1: Look at me. I'm a little jazzy.
0: Yeah. 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
1: Here's the thing. We have people over for your birthday this weekend. So I went and I did a cleaning frenzy, especially because some of these people have never been to our home before that we invited over. So, you know, you always want to make sure that you put sort of your best face forward or your best home forward or whatever. A couple of things that I always really feel like I have to have clean in my own home are like the baseboards. And I'm pretty good at keeping those clean.
2: Well, you were raised to scrub those regularly, right?
1: That was my Cinderella project when I was a kid, I think. But I know
2: you were Borderella.
1: Scrubberella. I'm pretty good at keeping them clean because I just do like a quick whoosh, dust them, and then they're done because baseboards can get sticky, especially like in the bathroom. It gets weird. But when I was cleaning, I noticed that there was this one section that clearly I miss on a regular basis because it was nasty. So I sat there scrubbing it like 10 minutes before guests were coming over. And when you go into somebody else's home, what do you notice the most if it's not clean? And I like, I'll vacuum pretty regularly. I do like vacuuming. It's all hardwood floors. So then we only have rugs. So the rugs collect cat hair, but then the hardwood floors, they have the big spaces in between because it's old, very old. So it starts collecting, like in between
2: anything
1: in between
2: the like, cat's kibble to
1: right. I mean, just like dusty, whatever you're tracking in from outside, especially like in the wintertime. So like my favorite thing to do is like put the vacuum on like the highest suction possible and go over the hardwood floors to get what's in between. It's
2: so loud. You're like, what was that? Cufflinks?
1: Right.
2: Are you vacuuming up screwdrivers?
1: Right.
2: 3457 says keep the fan blades clean. They always get

0: En garde!
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2: Concerned about what does our home smell like? Because you get nose blind to your own home, and we have a cat. So we have that robot, that litter box that that keeps it clean, and you know that gets emptied pretty regularly. So I think I pride myself pretty good on our house not smelling like we've got a cat, even though we have a cat.
3: Right.
2: But I also have, like, I try to like cook something right before someone comes over, and then I have candles all over the place. But I'm actually not really a fan of scented candles. But I will light them before people come over.
3: That's nice.
2: Yeah, just strike some matches.
3: I was wondering, why you had me go blow the candles out right before people got there, because you just wanted that, like...
2: It needed to clear the air.
3: A little fire smoke to burn off the gross stuff.
2: But they were brand new candles, and so I don't like brand new candles sitting in the
3: candle. You
2: wanted
3: them to look used.
2: Yeah.
3: Oh, no, we do this all the time.
2: No, well, clearly we don't, because they were the tall, long candlesticks.
3: Yeah.
2: So clearly we don't light them all the time, but I don't like the white wicks. The wicks need to be burnt. I know I'm not the only one who thinks that.
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1: What are all those hours of screen time doing to your child's developing brain? We don't fully know yet, but a new study out of SUNY Upstate Medical University makes this important point. Childhood, roughly from birth through age 25, is a critical window. The brain gets wired by real-world experiences, language, music, movement, and time spent face-to-face with other people. 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The worry is that hours of fast, flashy screen time can crowd out exactly those experiences and even make ordinary life start to feel boring by comparison. You don't have to wait for decades of data to act. 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I'm Dr. Sanjay Gupta, helping you live a better life.
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0: 102.9 W4 Country. Good morning. It's Madison Riley, Brian Welch, and David Moan.
1: Happy hump day.
0: Oh, thank goodness.
1: It's pretty cloudy today. Highs may not hit 70. We do still have a little lingering rain in the area this morning.
0: And is it too early to look towards the weekend?
1: Oh, I suppose we could. Saturday, not great for outdoor activities, but you're going to love it, Madison. We expect storms.
0: Yeah.
1: Highs near 70.
2: Sweet.
0: Good fall weather. Now, tomorrow is really what's important, though, because tomorrow you're going to be out in Milan.
1: Tomorrow, we do have a chance of a little bit of rain. It looks pretty cloudy with highs in the mid-70s, so a pretty comfortable day to be outside in downtown Milan tomorrow afternoon.
0: Yeah, the Fall Hometown Tour heading to Third Thursdays in Milan. Tons going on. You'll be there broadcasting live from 3 until 6.
1: Sometimes we bring the party. Sometimes we go to the party.
0: Yeah.
1: This is the latter.
0: Yeah.
1: We already found the party. We're just going to be hanging out there.
0: Yeah.
1: Stop by and see us. It's the Fall Hometown Tour, looking for the best things to do in W4 country when the leaves start changing color, which will start happening soon.
0: Yep.
1: 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What do you say we get it started? Lisa Manning has your country news now.
3: 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When it comes to news, we're first in country. Country news now. Lauren Elena's All My Exes is officially in the top 10.
4: I'm really freaking out because we're top 10. What is actually happening? I'm so proud of this song. It's such a different sound and song for me, and really took a chance on it, and the fans loved it, and you know, I'm so grateful. I'm so thankful.
3: I'm Lisa Manning for Country News Now.
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0: 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Good morning. It's Madison Riley, Brian Welch, and David Moan.
1: Good morning.
0: Wednesday, September 16th.
1: We're about to go through birthdays, who you share it with, what else there is to celebrate, and what happened on this day in history, including the Mayflower departing from Plymouth, England.
0: Oh.
1: That's right. The folks who started America so uptight, the British kicked them out.
0: And it took them all the way till November to get here?
1: That's correct.
2: They landed on that boring little rock.
0: That rock?
1: That might not even be the real rock.
2: Fraggle Rock?
1: That's the one.
0: That's it.
1: Yeah, we'll go through that and more.
0: It was the first Easter.
2: Let the music play.
1: The first Easter. We'll try to get our facts straight while Corey Kent plays on 102.9 W4 Country.

0: 102.9 W4 Country. Good morning. It's Madison Riley, Brian Welch, and David Moan. It is 6:25, and it's Wednesday, September 16.
1: If it's your birthday, thanks for waking up early with us. You share it with Nick Jonas, who turns, folks?
0: 35.
1: Oh, 34.
2: Oh, nice job.
1: Alexis Bledel.
0: 44.
1: 45.
0: Ah!
1: You're pretty close here, Madison.
3: I'm impressed.
1: Amy Poehler.
3: 53?
0: Yeah, 54.
1: 55.
0: Ah!
1: Very close still.
0: I was going to say 55.
3: Yeah.
1: Molly Shannon.
3: 59.
0: 65.
1: 62. Richard Marx.
3: 80.
0: Yeah.
1: Richard Marx is 63.
0: No.
3: Oh, great. Okay.
0: Got it out.
1: I thought he was older than that, too. David Copperfield.
0: 80.
3: No, 76.
0: He's been around for so long.
1: He has been.
0: Yeah, he's 70 something.
1: He's 70.
0: Oh, okay.
3: Oh, okay.
1: Mickey Rourke.
0: Oh.
1: Is older 70. Than David Copperfield.
0: No, 75.
1: 74.
3: Okay.
1: And Ed Begley Jr.
0: Oh.
3: 79.
1: 77. You guys did pretty well today.
0: Yeah, that's not too bad.
3: It was okay.
0: We're aside from closer than we have been.
1: The swing and a miss on Richard Marx. He's got to be 80.
0: I got to see him again.
3: I went big.
0: But
1: okay, who's next?
3: Well, I have some folks on the True Community Credit Union birthday list from W4Country.com. So happy birthday, Abby Cooper of Tecumseh, Denise Richard of Chelsea, Maxwell Metzner of Dexter, Todd Blackburn of Ypsilanti, and Wes Richard of Chelsea. Happy birthday.
0: Happy birthday. If you would like any day to celebrate today, you could celebrate with fitness. It's National Fitness Day.
1: I'm into fitness.
0: We got a donut left.
1: Fitness donut in my mouth.
0: We got some cake pops this morning.
1: I brought the leftover pizza, too.
0: Pizza.
1: It was buy two, get one at one of our local pizza joints. Yeah, or buy one, get one.
0: Buy one, get one.
3: Awesome.
1: And we did.
0: Nobody does a true BOGO anymore.
1: It was no. Seriously, you know? 100% BOGO.
0: It's fantastic.
1: Yeah.
0: Pet Promise Day.
1: Is that like you promise to get a pet? Just or you promise to take
0: promise
1: care of a pet?
0: Take care of your pet. Yeah. Yeah.
1: We'll get a dog if you can take care of him.
0: It's Collect Rocks Day.
3: Go collect rocks.
1: Yeah.
0: National Choose Your Chocolate Day. Who makes these up? Get out of here right now.
3: But if you had to choose a chocolate, which would you choose?
1: Milk.
0: Dark.
3: Right now, I'm on a mint chocolate
0: kick. You should talk to Veronica.
3: No, she hates it, right?
0: She does. Yeah.
3: I saw Spider-Man the other night, and I got a box of Junior Mints, and I was like, this is the best.
0: Oh.
1: Yeah, that does sound fun.
0: Yeah. World Barber Day. Go get your hair cut.
1: Ooh, oh, yeah.
0: So how long will it be until you cut your hair, David?
3: I will probably wait till after the Captain Hook season, just because it's easier to pin the wig when my hair is just a little longer, but I will have to get it cut for my holiday show.
0: Okay. David's looking a little scruffy
3: these
0: days.
3: It's a little scruffy.
0: I don't mind the look. I like it.
1: David's holiday show, by the way, is American History X. He's got to shave it all off.
0: Stop it.
3: I'm playing Daddy Warbucks in American History X.
0: Oh, this sounds delightful. It's National Cinnamon Raisin Bread Day.
1: Ooh, yeah.
0: That's probably my favorite kind of bread.
3: I do love a good cinnamon raisin bagel every once in a while.
0: Mm-hmm. Play-Doh Day. All right, Brian Welch, are you ready?
1: Yeah, this day.
0: No, hang on.
1: I'm sorry.
0: The one that I was saving for last.
1: Okay.
0: It's National Guacamole Day.
1: Hey, I'm ready to smash up some avocados, make some of my world-famous guacamole.
0: World-famous guacamole.
1: Turns out you can just say that. Nobody checks. So my guacamole is world-famous. This day in 1920, the Mayflower departed from Plymouth, England. And that's right, it didn't reach Maine until November 21st. And then Plymouth in December 26th. Only 102 passengers aboard. This day.
0: So did they wait another year for Thanksgiving in November?
1: They must have, yeah. This day in 1630, the village of Shawmut changed its name to Boston. I wish they kept that Shawmut. The Shawmut Red Sox.
0: It wouldn't be Red Sox. It would be like.
1: No, probably not.
3: Go park the car in Shawmut Yard.
1: Shawmut Yard. This day in 1987, the Montreal Protocol was signed by 24 countries in an effort to save Earth's ozone layer by reducing emissions of harmful chemicals. And here's the thing. It worked. We've effectively repaired the hole in the ozone. People are like, we never heard about the ozone layer anymore. Yeah, because we made an effort to stop making the things that were putting a hole in the ozone. And it worked. That's what happened on this day in history.
0: 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You can get your name on there or someone that you know, and we will wish them a happy birthday right here.
1: Let's get a first look at the roads.
3: We've got a pocket of traffic on 94 East right around 275, but otherwise our main roads are running at posted speeds. If you see something that I've missed, let me know, 734-623-1029. 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
2: From the Cook and White Heating and Cooling Newsroom, I'm Renee Vitale. The Federal Reserve is expected to raise interest rates for the first time since July of 23, but officials are increasingly concerned that multiple rate hikes may be needed to bring inflation down. Rising energy costs tied to the Iran war are a major factor, but the AI boom is also adding significant pressure. The rush to build data centers is driving up demand and prices for electricity, semiconductors, and skilled workers. That leaves the Fed with the tricky task of cooling inflation without hurting the labor market. The city of Chelsea has accepted the resignation of city manager Elle Cole, allowing her to step down instead of facing a formal termination for cause. Cole, who was hired in February, was previously placed on administrative leave following allegations that included misuse of public funds, dishonesty, and workplace misconduct. While the city council initially voted to terminate her employment, officials finalized an agreement permitting her resignation. This marks the third leadership departure for Chelsea's city manager position in just over 3 years, leaving municipal operations under temporary oversight while city leaders seek a replacement. And Governor Whitmer's in South Korea for a week-long investment trip. Whitmer's team said that the mission is an attempt to strengthen relationships in advanced manufacturing industries like shipbuilding, semiconductors, robotics, drones, and future mobility. As part of the trip, Whitmer and the Team Michigan delegation will meet with business, government, and industry leaders, also seeking to attract new investments. Whitmer will remain in South Korea through Friday. That's the latest from the Cook and White newsroom. 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

0: 102.9 W4 Country. Good morning. It's Madison Riley, Brian Welch, and David Mohn. It is 6:39.
1: Good morning. We are looking like rain this morning, cloudy throughout the day, and highs around 70.
0: 70?
1: Hmm.
0: All right.
1: Yeah.
0: Sounds good to me.
2: Mm-hmm.
0: You had a fun fact for us today, Brian Welch?
1: I do. And we talk about, you know, couples and opposites attracting. Well, this study was done in the Netherlands.
0: Oh, the land of my people.
1: They studied the Dutch, and they found that spouses generally resemble each other in moral values and curiosity. So ethics and what you're curious about are things where people often line up, which sort of makes sense. Like, we agree to watch a lot of the same television and movies.
0: That's correct.
1: Mm-hmm. We agree to, you know, experiences that we do together.
0: Yes.
1: We agree on generally on what's, you know, morally right and wrong.
0: Yes.
1: Beyond that.
0: Generally.
1: Similarity scores approached zero for things like emotional sensitivity.
0: What?
1: Cooperativeness and conscientiousness.
0: Hmm.
1: Partners often assumed they shared more traits than they actually did.
2: Hmm.
0: So it's not that, wait, what are the three?
1: The ones that we
0: don't agree on or line up with.
1: The similarity scores approach zero in all these couples for emotional sensitivity, uh-huh, cooperativeness, and conscientiousness.
0: So we are emotionally sensitive, and it's not that one of us is and one of us isn't, but we are in completely different ways.
1: Mm-hmm. Give me an example.
0: I don't want to say it on the air.
1: No. Why? Because you're admitting something or because you don't want to say it about me? Go ahead and say it about me.
0: A little bit of both. What you choose to be sensitive about versus what I choose to be sensitive,
1: sure,
0: about. I mean, just in general, I have to think of a better example than what's going on in my head right now. And same with cooperation.
1: Mm-hmm.
0: You are cooperative, but in a completely different way than I am.
1: Well,
0: sometimes you're not cooperative.
1: Yeah, sometimes I'm not cooperative. I'm an Aries after all.
0: That's true.
1: In my own way.
0: The more I'm thinking about it, the more I'm thinking you're not really that cooperative.
1: Uh-huh. It is secretly, when you bore down in it, it is more my way or the highway.
0: But you're also looking for the greater good. You want the end to work out.
1: Yeah.
0: You just know you think you know the better way to do it.
1: That's a lot of villain origin stories though, isn't it?
2: Yeah. 100%.
0: How do you feel about us, David? Put you on the spot now.
2: I feel like you guys are great.
0: Thanks. That's great.
2: Yeah. Super.

0: En garde!
1: Fencing is taking the nation by storm. It's safe, fun, and welcoming for everyone, kids, teens, and adults alike. Learn more at tryfencing.org.
2: Like, this is a deep one today, Brian Mulch.
3: What can I say?
2: Fun facts are not supposed to be this deep.
3: Let's try to simplify it a little bit. How are you and your partner alike or not alike?
2: There you go.
3: 734-623-1029. I'd love to hear where you line up and where you're completely different.
4: Has there been anything for the two of you where you, like, literally thought you lined up, and then few years down the road, it was like, oh, wait, you believe that?
2: Yeah.
4: Anything that you can share on? Oh, okay. Because I've definitely had those moments with exes.
2: The only times we've ever actually had, like, big arguments.
4: Oh, really?
2: Yeah. Mm-hmm.
4: It nothing silly like, oh, I thought you liked camping.
2: No.
3: No. Oh, no. No, I know how she feels about camping.
4: No. Well, I'm not saying that you all have that, but
3: anyway, tell us.
2: I'll figure out how to say this on the air.
3: Okay, tell us how you and your partner, where you line up and where you're completely different. Here's Carrie Underwood at 102.9 W4 Country.

0: 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Good morning. It's Madison Riley, Brian Welch, and David Moan. It's 6:47.
1: Good morning. We are talking about how opposites attract in relationships. And a study in the Netherlands found that spouses often are very similar in moral values and curiosity, but not in a lot of other personality traits.
0: Give me examples.
1: They reference specifically emotional sensitivity, cooperativeness, and conscientiousness.
0: Conscientiousness, like we do operate differently.
1: We do.
0: Very differently.
1: Yeah.
0: I am a little bit of a perfectionist if I'm getting started on something.
1: Mm-hmm.
0: But then once I reach a certain point,

0: It's like, what's that meme where the guy's like throwing everything up in the air and he's just like, forget this stuff.
1: Yeah.
2: I like the one the guy's arms folded, I guess.
0: Which is you.
2: Yeah. Yeah. Or Bill Murray just throwing his golf club.
0: Yeah.
1: I have always assumed that like my exes were as considerate of strangers as I have been.
0: Okay.
1: And not to insult them, because I think they have all been of a healthy level.
0: You are extraordinarily considerate of others.
1: Like, we're like, I can't think of a time where I've gone to the grocery store and haven't gathered like three or four carts from the parking lot to bring them in.
0: Yeah.
1: And I've had exes be like, David, we don't have time for
0: that. That's probably us. I think in a way. Now, you're not going to grab four carts, but I'm going to be the one to tell you, like, we can't do this right now.
2: But I have taken one, like, from somebody who's pushing theirs back. I'm like, oh, you're bringing it back?
0: I'll help them.
2: Yeah.
0: Yeah.
1: Sure.
2: Well, I've helped people load stuff into their cars before.
0: Yeah. Mm-hmm. And I'm like, man, everyone for themselves here.
2: We're hungry. I'm tired.
0: Yeah, we got to go.
2: I want to take my pants off and get home.
0: We got stuff to do. And maybe that is that's my right as an American. I can go home and take my pants off and sit on the couch. 734-623-1029. How do opposites attract in your relationships?
1: This is a silly one, but my ex-wife, I did not realize, we were talking about chocolate earlier.
0: Yeah.
1: I did not realize that she hated mint chocolate chip ice cream. And like on our first date, I made these boozy milkshakes of mint chocolate chip ice cream.
0: Oh.
1: For years, it was like, I'd bring it home and be like, I got us some ice cream. And then we were married and she was like, David, I hate it.
0: But she was eating it?
1: I'm doing quote
0: was
1: fingers.
0: Was she putting it in a napkin in her pocket?
1: She would like pour it into that'd be so funny if she had ice cream in her pocket. Just melting down the side of her leg.
0: But she was getting rid of it. She wasn't actually consuming it.
1: This is delicious and I'm incontinent.
0: Okay, 734-623-1029. Ben said, my girlfriend is quite literally the biggest city girl introvert I've ever met, and I am the biggest country boy extrovert I know.
1: Oh, introvert, extrovert.
0: There you go.
1: That's huge, yeah.
0: There you go.
2: But that's, if you're, who are you extroverted with if you're out in the country and you don't have any neighbors nearby?
1: Cows.
0: The animals.
2: Yeah, I guess so, yeah. That doesn't count. Introverts would do that too.
0: If you work on a farm, you're talking to, you know, other farm people.
2: Sure.
0: Right?
1: Not always.
0: Well, sometimes you have to work with people.
1: Not always.
2: Yeah, work with is different from talk to, we've learned.
0: That's true. Stacy says, my partner and I are grumpy and sunshine. Okay. Shelley says, we have the exact same eye prescription. The doctor couldn't believe it.
2: Boy, you two are really meant to be star-crossed lovers. I'm thinking about us, waking up first thing in the morning. How that's more my bailiwick.
1: Mm-hmm.
2: And then
0: I can't.
2: Like I'm shaking.
0: Oh my gosh, shaking me. This morning you might have been.
2: This morning I was shaking you. This morning, because it goes from like a gentle touching the arm to honey. Honey, wake up. And then as soon as I stop, I hear again. But then at night, she's like, we did one more episode. And I'm like, but we have to be up in 6 hours. And you could not get out of bed this morning. I know, but just one more.
1: Night owl or early bird. That's a tough
0: combo.
1: I'm
0: not a morning person at all. Yeah, it doesn't work for me. Okay. 734-623-1029. How are you and your partner opposites or exactly the same?
2: Yeah, like the same eye prescription. What's happening on the roads, David?
1: We're seeing some extra traffic on 275 North from Ford Road up to that 96 interchange. But otherwise, our main roads seem to be running at posted speeds. If I've missed something, let me know. 734-623-1029. That's the only station specializing in your local traffic. 102.9 W4 Country.
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2: It sure could
0: and
2: be.
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0: 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Good morning. It's Madison Rally, Brian Welch and David Moen at 6:58.
1: Good morning. I hope you join us tomorrow. It's Third Thursdays in Milan, and the W4 Country Fall Hometown Tour is headed there.
0: They have a lot going on for Third Thursdays. They'll have food trucks and live music. They have vendors for some local shopping as well and family-friendly activities. Like, it sounds like a great time.
1: Mm-hmm. Plus, we're going to be there.
0: Yeah.
1: With some last chance tickets.
0: Yeah. Chance to win Brooks and Dunn tickets.
1: Nice. Anyway, it's the Fall Hometown Tour. We're looking for the best things to do in fall in W4 Country. 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We'll be there from 3 to 6 tomorrow. We hope to see you. It's 102.9 W4 Country. Let's check the roads.
2: We're seeing some slowdowns on 94 East right at 275, continuing past the airport, and some extended traffic on 275 north from Ford Road up to that 96 interchange, which 96, 275, and 14 are having the usual issues this morning. But that's about it from what I'm seeing. If I've missed something, though, let me know. 734-623-1029. 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
0: Hey, good morning. 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
1: Good morning. Looking pretty cloudy today. Chances of some rain still this morning and highs around 70.
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1: You can't text them at the same time. Got to be two separate texts. It is the same number you're sending them to, however.
0: Correct.
1: Change and blame. Thank you very much. Coming up, it is a Would You Rather Wednesday. David, you have one to get us rolling?
2: Yeah, I've got some fall-themed ones today.
0: Ooh.
2: So would you rather live in an apple orchard?
0: Yes.
2: Or a pumpkin patch?
0: Apple orchard.
1: Ooh.
0: Oh, minus the bees.
1: Yeah.
0: But I need the shade.
1: That's my hesitation, is the bees.
0: It's built in, you know, breakfast, lunch, and dinner there.
2: Sure.
0: Apple orchard. Final answer.
2: Apple orchard?
0: Yeah.
1: Fine, I'll go pumpkin patch.
0: You go sit in a tree.
2: Go sit in a tree.
0: I mean, it would be just delightful.
2: Yeah.
1: Okay. 734-623-1029.
0: Defense, I can throw apples at people who try
1: to pumpkins too.
0: Take my territory. A little harder. You got to chuck those, man.
1: Yeah, you got to want it. It's 102.9.

0: 102.9 W4 Country. Good morning. It's Madison Riley, Brian Welch, and David Moen. It's 7:10 on your Wednesday.
1: Good morning. Looking pretty cloudy. Maybe some rain still this morning and highs just topping 70.
0: And it is a Would You Rather Wednesday.
1: And we've begun with Would You Rather Live in an Apple Orchard or a Pumpkin Patch?
0: I'm going with Apple Orchard. I'm a little concerned about the bees, but I'd rather live in the apple trees than among... There's no shade in a pumpkin patch.
1: That's true.
0: All right, 734-623-1029. David, what about you?
2: I would go with pumpkin patch.
0: You guys are both pumpkin guys.
1: You could convince me of an apple orchard, but I like pumpkins.
0: Just because you like pumpkins. That's your only defense?
2: I would construct some sort of house out there.
0: Made out of pumpkins?
2: But yeah, definitely.
1: Grow a giant pumpkin and carve it.
2: Yes.
1: Live inside of it.
2: Yep.
0: Isn't that a book? Oh, that's James and the Giant Peach. What's the... Someone's got to live in a pumpkin.
2: Yeah.
1: Somebody
2: Peter
1: must.
2: Peter Pumpkin Eater.
0: Is that it? Does he live in a pumpkin?
2: Had a wife and couldn't keep her.
0: Yeah, in the pumpkin.
2: Yep.
0: Well, yeah, it's because there's not that much room in the pumpkin. So you just be there by yourself in the pumpkin.
2: Grow a bigger pumpkin.
1: Yeah, come on,
0: right.
1: Pete.
0: What's the next one?
2: All right. Would you rather go to a bonfire or a football game?
0: Ooh, how hot is it?
2: The bonfire?
0: I'm probably going with bonfire because it feels later in the evening and it might be a little bit cooler.
2: Uh-huh. Yep.
0: But I do love a good fall day, like a football game on a fall day.
2: Oh, a day game?
0: Yeah. Well, like, yeah. No, I want the noon start. I don't want anything that starts after noon.
2: Sure.
0: Because I got other things to do and I'm sleepy.
1: Like a bonfire to get to.
0: Yeah. Definitely a bonfire to get to.
2: Mm-hmm.
1: I don't like sitting there on those bench seats.
0: If it's too hot, I don't want to do that.
1: I'd rather watch the game from my couch.
0: From your bonfire?
1: I mean, maybe. Like, okay. Angle the TV to face out the window.
0: Sure. Roll it out the door, you know? People have outdoor TVs.
1: Sure, they do.
0: Mm-hmm. We could have an outdoor TV.
1: Any TV can be an outdoor TV if you don't care about it.
0: Bring it outdoors. They bring it in and out.
1: Sure. I'm going bonfire because I can also regulate my temperature.
0: Yeah, that's kind of how I'm feeling.
1: I stand from
0: right?
1: the fire.
0: Mm-hmm. Yeah, and layers and things like that yep. are easier to take on and off
2: sure.
0: without a crowd of people around
1: you.
0: Can
1: bring my own bag that security's not going to take.
0: And beverages.
2: Mm-hmm.
1: Well, that's what's in the bag.
0: Yeah, of course. Yeah, you're allowed to bring bags.
1: That was my point, Madison.
0: No bags at all in the stadium. Yeah, all right. You're convincing me of bonfire.
2: Okay. Would you rather listen to the rain on the roof?
0: Yes.
2: Or the leaves rustling in the wind?
0: Rain every day, all day. Every time of the year, not
2: I had
0: just
2: a
0: fall.
2: Feeling it would be an easy one.
0: Yeah.
1: Give us rain.
0: Man, I loved last night the storms that came rolling through.
2: Oh, yeah.
1: Yeah.
0: The problem is it always happens at night. And it's like, oh, I want to just sit here and listen to it. I just want to be, you know, thinking about the rain. I don't want to be sleeping. I want to be awake, noticing the rain.
1: Yeah, I noticed that you didn't take the opportunity to go take Holland to our changing table and enjoy the view from the windows.
0: I was pretty tired last night.
1: Yeah.
2: I will say the hardest time is like 5 a.m. when that alarm goes off and I'm laying there listening to the rain.
0: The it's rain. Like,
2: well,
0: yeah.
2: Maybe I won't report the traffic today.
0: Makes you feel super cozy.
1: Yeah. What if everything's being washed away? I hate to have gone to work on the last day of the world.
0: So we're the ones who have to tell everybody else that it's the last day of the world.
1: Unfortunately. Yes. Yeah, we would be here broadcasting.
0: All right, last one.
1: 23 is closed.
2: Okay.
1: It's not. That was a joke.
0: It's not closed.
2: I have a question. Do you want scent or friend?
0: Scent.
2: Okay. Would you rather smell like pumpkin spice
0: no.
2: or cinnamon for the entire
0: cinnamon.
2: Fall?
0: Absolutely. Cinnamon all day, every day.
1: Yeah.
0: I do like the smell of pumpkin spice, but only like we were smelling candles the other day. I don't remember where we were, but it was just like everything. They were all fall scented candles.
2: Mm-hmm.
0: They don't smell like they're supposed to smell. The only one that ever smells like it's supposed to smell is like the apple ones.
1: Yeah, those
0: or
1: other ones.
0: Cinnamon ones, too.
2: Uh-huh.
1: Toasted marshmallow sometimes smells like feet.
0: That one did.
2: Mm-hmm.
1: That one
0: dirty
1: did.
0: Laundry.
1: It's unfortunate.
0: It wasn't good.
1: Wet dish rags.
0: Yeah, that's it. Yeah.
2: I'm going to go with pumpkin spice, but that's just because I'm dating. I'm on the market.
0: You're looking
1: so like
2: I'm attracted.
0: You want a PSL girl?
2: Yeah.
0: Okay.
2: I feel like that's an easy way.
0: We could try to find you a PSL girl. if you like a good PSL and you're interested in theater guys, text us now 734-623-1029. Oh, David, you opened up a whole new bag of worms.
2: I'm going to have to get new cologne.
0: We're ready.
1: What's worse, if we get a bunch of texts or we don't get any texts? There's my would you rather for you, David. Us.
2: Well, I'll tell you, at the Jason Moore concert.
0: Justin Moore.
2: Yeah, sorry.
1: You might have been at the wrong show. Yeah.
2: This makes more sense. At the Justin Moore concert, Veronica tried to set me up with somebody from the crowd.
0: Yeah.
2: She was like, who's single out there? And a bunch of hands went up and went, who's interested in David Moan? And they all went down.
0: Oh, no, David.
2: It's fine. It was only a couple hundred people.
1: What's happening on the roads?
2: Let's see. My pride is being run over out there on 90. I'm just kidding. 94 East at 275. There is an incident that is causing some significant slowdowns. And then, of course, at 275 and 96, we are seeing the usual. But if I've missed something, let me know. 734-623-1029. That's the only station specializing in your local traffic. 102.9 W4 Country.
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0: 102.9 W4 Country. Good morning. It's Madison Riley, Brian Welch, and David Moan. It is 7:23.
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1: 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I do have a would you rather for you guys.
0: Oh, what you
1: like
0: got?
1: To do. Would you rather never be able to show emotions or never be able to hide them?
0: Well, I already can't really hide them.
1: I already have trouble showing them.
0: I might be silent, but my face is screaming.
1: You can usually feel something coming off of Madison. Mm.
2: This is really tricky because I feel like
1: you're an actor.
2: Yeah, my job requires me to show emotion, but it's usually a fake emotion. Although with that said, there are plenty of terrible actors out there who don't show emotion.
0: That's correct.
2: Yeah, I probably have.
0: Or too much emotion.
2: Yeah.
1: It's a fine line, turns out.
2: Oh, man. I probably...
0: Are you typically emotional? I know you're empathetic, right? I don't know if you're an empath, but you
1: at least you play one well.
0: Yeah. You do have care and concern for others.
2: Yeah. With people that I like am super comfortable with.
0: Yeah.
2: In very specific situations.
0: Okay, so it's like
2: I will let real emotions out.
0: When all the conditions are perfect.
2: Yep. Otherwise I sort of Ted Lasso.
0: Yeah.
2: Like, no, it's all good.
0: Yeah. Yeah.
2: Yeah.
0: But you do reflect other people's feelings.
2: Yeah. Yeah. Yeah. My therapist says almost to a dangerous extent.
0: Yeah. Oh dear.
1: How did that make you feel, David?
2: So sad.
0: You're so deep with all your questions today, Brian. Well,
2: yeah.
1: We do have one. I have
0: sure
1: time for one more.
0: Yeah.
1: Would you rather have unlimited knowledge or unlimited creativity?
0: Creativity.
2: Yeah, I think creativity as well.
0: Yeah.
1: Because knowledge, I mean, I can tell
0: knowledge
1: you.
0: Knowledge is power.
1: It does, but it doesn't get you that far. They say it's power, but like you can win Jeopardy.
0: I mean,
2: if you're fast,
1: knowledge is money,
0: yeah,
1: right?
0: You
1: knowledge
0: also have to have speed
1: and technique.
2: Yeah,
1: you can win Jeopardy.
2: Can I? It's just because I want people to text in more. Would you rather? Can I acknowledge Jeff's?
0: Yes. What
2: would
0: you
2: rather be beside someone with body odor or too much cologne or perfume? This one is so hard, Jeff.
0: This is going to sound disgusting, but I think body odor, because I can get used to that. The perfume, like, it makes my allergies go crazy.
2: Yeah. Yep.
1: Like, too much cologne or perfume.
0: Yeah.
1: Versus, like, you're assuming that that will be a stronger smell than the BO.
0: Yeah.
2: Mm-hmm.
0: It usually is.
1: Yeah.
2: I do. I find it harder to breathe around cologne and perfume.
0: Yeah, like I can feel it in my airways,
2: yep.
0: In my lungs, in my chest. I can feel it coming in and out. But the BO is just like, I mean, breathe in your shirt for a little while. It'll probably be fine.
2: Yeah.
0: Do you ever do the thing?
2: And mine will cancel theirs out.
0: There you go. Do you do the thing where you like gas mask your sleeve over your
2: Bane?
0: Nose? Yeah.
3: You smell bad today.
1: Gotham's reckoning.
0: It works.
3: You should have put on deodorant. But not too much.
0: Look, you knocked my technique, but it works.
2: It does.
1: It sends a message.
0: Well.
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1: We're seeing issues on 94 West from 12 all the way through to State Street, and then on 23 North from 94 up to about Packard Street. Looks like 14 in both directions is having issues from Barton Drive all the way through the southbound 23 interchange. And then, of course, the usual at 275 and 96. If you're seeing something else, though, let me know. 734-623-1029. 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
0: 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Good morning.
2: From the Cook and White Heating and Cooling Newsroom, I'm Renee Vitale. Air Force Secretary Troy Mink says that the U.S. has deployed weapons in space and would use them to defend American forces, marking the first public acknowledgement of such capabilities. He provided no details on the weapons or when they were placed in orbit. The announcement comes as the U.S. faces growing competition from China and Russia, which are developing advanced space weapons. U.S. officials are tracking China's nuclear-capable hypersonic missile program, while intelligence reports suggest that Russia's pursuing a space-based nuclear weapon capable of disabling satellites vital to communications, navigation, banking, shipping, and emergency services. Allegations Moscow denies. The U.S. Department of Justice is giving Ann Arbor Public Schools until September 28 to rescind or revise its transgender student policy, saying it may improperly withhold information from parents and violate federal privacy laws. The DOJ says policy changes approved by the school board on August 26 were not substantive and warns that the district could face legal action and the loss of federal funding if it fails to comply by the deadline. And a University of Michigan student is taking the school to court after being denied in-state tuition rates. The lawsuit challenges the university's residency guidelines, arguing that the school improperly classified the student as an out-of-state resident despite established ties and residency in Michigan. Qualifying for in-state status can save students tens of thousands of dollars annually, but UM's strict eligibility rules often trigger lengthy appeals. That's the latest from the Cook and White Newsroom. 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

0: 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Good morning. It's Madison Riley, Brian Welch, and David Moen. It is 7:38.
1: Good morning. We still could see a little rain out there today. Pretty cloudy throughout the day and highs just above 70.
0: Are you ready to play Beat Brian's Brain?
1: Yeah.
0: What do we have?
1: Let's go.
0: Is it 150 today?
2: 150.
0: 150 from our friends at A2 Auto Glass. You could win $150 if you can get more questions correct than Brian Welch.
1: David has five trivia questions prepared. He will ask you and then me. That's the name of the game. Well, that's not the name of the game. The name of the game is Beat Brian's Brain. 734-623-1029.
0: Described how it worked.
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0: 102.9 W4 Country. Good morning. It's Madison Riley and Brian Welch at 7:42. And it's time to play Beat Brian's Brain.
1: We have our contestant Sarah on the line. Good morning.
2: Good morning.
1: What are you?

0: En garde!
1: U.S. Olympians do it, and so does your college-bound neighbor Jane. 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
2: Defensive player. Oh, the defensive player, baseball player, located in the infield between second and third base is known as what?
3: The shortstop.
2: And number five, this group of performers has been delighting audiences of all ages since their creation in 1955. Some people love their mild-mannered green leader. Some prefer his karate-chopping sow girlfriend. Others enjoy the joke-wielding bear or the piano-playing dog or the chicken-obsessed gonzo. No matter which one you love, it's time to play the music. It's time to light the lights. It's time to meet the who.
3: Muppets!
2: Let's get Brian Bracken here.
4: Come on.
5: Coming!
4: Are you ready to play?
5: Yeah, let's go.
4: Okay.
2: All right. Brian, J. Jonah Jameson runs the Daily Bugle and thinks which famous web slinger is a public menace?
5: Spider-Man.
2: Spider-Man is correct. We're tied 1-1. Number two, what is the term for a word that has the same meaning as another word? Antonym, synonym, or cinnamon?
5: Synonym.
2: I got myself on that one, 2-2. What is the key ingredient in guacamole, sometimes called an alligator pear?
5: That's avocado.
2: Avocado is correct. Goodness gracious. The defensive...
4: All downhill from here.
2: ...baseball player located in the infield between second and third base is known as what?
5: The shortstop, or the six.
2: No extra points, but
4: The way I just rolled my eyes into the back of my head.
2: And finally, Brian, number five. This group of performers has been delighting audiences of all ages since their creation in 1955. Some people love their mild-mannered green leader. Some prefer his karate-chopping sow girlfriend. Others enjoy the joke-wielding bear or the piano-playing dog or the chicken-obsessed... gonzo. No matter which one you love, it's time to play the music. It's time to light the lights. It's time to meet the who.
5: Muppets on the Muppet Show tonight.
2: That is correct. And we have another tie game.
4: 3-3 this week with ties. Sarah, we're going to make sure you get some passes to the Victor's Lounge. Great game today. Thank you so much for calling us and playing. You didn't need your helpers after all.
3: Apparently not today.
4: All right, hang on the line for us just a second. We'll get your info.
5: We will play for 200 tomorrow. Right now, let's check the roads.
2: All right, we are seeing some slowdowns on 94 West from Huron, actually from 12 all the way through State Street. Looks like we've got some slowdowns on 23 North from just before 94 up to about Washtenaw Avenue. 14 in both directions is experiencing heavy traffic right now between the 23 interchanges. And on the westbound side specifically, we are seeing that from Ford Road all the way through to Barton. We've got a little bit of a slowdown on 94 East just after Chelsea, and then the usual at 275 and 96. But if you see something that I've missed, let me know. 734-623-1029. 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
1: Can we talk a little behind the scenes here just really quickly?
2: Yeah, sure.
0: Whatever.
1: Everybody here
0: Throw me under the bus, Brian Welch.
1: Everybody here wears multiple hats. We all have several different jobs that we do on and off the air. Madison has got some sort of craft project going on over there. Why do you have a paper cut?
0: Okay, so I'm in charge of the passes for the Victor's Lounge.
1: Yep.
0: And we have a whole sales team here who have lots of clients and other people who need to be invited.
1: Mm-hmm.
0: And we keep track of all of the passes. And so I normally have to write out like names on each of these passes.
1: So just like Taylor and Travis's wedding, they're all individualized passes.
0: Yeah. And I'm not gonna say who, but there was somebody who did not get me their full list of passes at the beginning of the season.
1: Mm-hmm.
0: And so now I am trying to get passes. I need to do 24 passes.
1: Uh-huh.
0: Per game,
1: yep.
0: For six games,
1: right.
0: That remain. And so I just really did not feel like handwriting them. It's a lot, and I don't want to do it. And
1: yep.
0: I told her I was going to do it last night, and I completely forgot. I didn't forget. I got in bed, and I thought, oh, I don't want to do it.
1: Yeah, you remembered, you just didn't want to.
0: I didn't want to. It was literally right as we were getting into bed. I was like, oh, I could do it right now, but I don't want to. It was late. I was tired.
1: No, I get it.
0: So,
1: I was tired too.
0: So now I'm scrambling to do it right now because I promised them this morning.
1: Okay.
0: So I apologize.
1: Continue.
0: I'm not doing any show work right now.
1: David, I do need you to do traffic, however.
2: I can do it. 94 west from Huron Street over through 223 is
1: slow.
2: That,
1: you know, Madison.
2: We've got slowdowns on Michigan Avenue. From 94 down to Saline in both directions. 23 north from Michigan.
0: I was done. I was just closing it.
1: Uh-huh.
2: 23 north from Michigan Avenue up to almost Washtenaw is slow as well. 14 in both directions. We're dealing with several incidents there that are causing slowdowns between the 23 interchanges. And then up on 23 south, just north of 96, we are seeing slowdowns. 94 east at 275 through to the airport is slow. And then 275 north from 12 all the way up to the 96 interchange. But if you see something that I've missed, let me know. 734-623-1029. 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
0: If only they made, you know, labels this small.
1: Mm-hmm.
0: It would be a lot easier.
1: Yeah.
2: Sorry, I'm stapling
0: them to the pass. It's not how it works, David.
1: They're stickers, David.
0: Thankfully, my friends at Lewis Jewelers are a lot more organized than I am. 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
1: 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Looking pretty cloudy today. Highs just topping 70. We still could see a little bit of rain out there.
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1: Coming up, we want to know, what would you do? Our poster shares that her boyfriend has an aversion to the dentist.
0: Oh.
1: And tooth care in general, it sounds like.
0: Oh.
1: She has said, you got to go get that looked at.
0: Uh-oh.
1: He said, no, I'm not gonna. What would you do besides leave him?
0: I mean, eventually that's not gonna go well for him.
1: How much can you dictate the self-care of your partner?
0: You're not his mom.
1: Right.
2: You get one of those, like, dog toothbrushes that you put on your fingers.
0: Which is what, hold them down?
2: Yeah.
1: Or the ones that he chews on and it's supposed to
2: there you go,
1: teeth.
2: Yep.
1: Yeah, greenies.
0: Do they have those for
1: people?
0: I don't think they have
1: those
0: for humans.
1: 734-623-1029. What would you do? We'll get to it coming up.

0: 102.9 W4 Country. Good morning. It's Madison Rally, Brian Welch, and David Moan. It is 8:11 on your Wednesday.
1: Good morning. Looking pretty cloudy throughout the day today. Still a chance of a little bit of rain and highs just topping 70. Right now, we want to know, what would you do? Our poster shares that she's 25, her boyfriend's 26. They've been fighting over the past couple days about him going to the dentist. My boyfriend told me when we first got together, he'd only been to the dentist once in the past 7 years.
0: What?
1: And vowed never to go back.
0: So I'm guessing he had a pretty bad experience.
1: It would seem that way. Now, worse, he brushes his teeth, by her estimation, 85% of the time. So that's 3 in 20 that he's skipping, right?
0: I mean, does he have bad breath? Or his teeth?
1: Yes. That recently started.
0: Does he floss?
1: Poster says, probably not. If you're not brushing, you're not flossing. Poster says, my mom was a dental hygienist, so I really value dental care. I brought it up, going to the dentist since the beginning of our relationship. He made a deal that for my birthday, he would finally go.
0: That's kind of cute.
1: However, he didn't hold up his end of the bargain.
2: Oh, man.
1: Recently, his breath has been pretty stinky, even right after brushing his teeth.
0: Oh, he's got something going on.
1: I told him to either go to the dentist or I'm not going to be near you anymore. He said his feelings are hurt and that his breath isn't that bad.
0: You don't know.
1: But
0: I'll be honest, you don't know.
1: You can't judge your own.
0: No.
1: She said, but I'm genuinely concerned about his health.
0: Mm.
1: How much can you do in instructing your partner to take care of themselves? Because people always say, you know, you need to lose some weight. You can't eat so many sweets, you know, whatever it is.
0: People say. People better not say.
1: To their spouses, yeah. Do you need that ice cream?
0: Are you allowed to say that?
1: That's what I'm asking.
0: No,
1: I'm not saying whether you're allowed to.
0: Look, that's a little different. I mean, look, if it's something that's like pretty detrimental to your health.
1: Sure.
0: Then I think you bring it up. If not, and the person's just, you know, generally happy, why do you need to mess with it? That's none of your business.
1: Sure.
0: Even if it is your spouse.
2: Mm-hmm.
0: If you want to have a genuine conversation with them, that's fine. Get on the same page. Have an adult conversation.
1: Mm-hmm.
0: But I don't think you can just say, that's too many sweets for you, dear.
1: Okay. What if it's just outwardly gross? Like they have long fingernails or something.
0: Well, they don't like keep them.
1: Yeah.
2: Mm-hmm.
1: I don't like cutting my nails.
0: I would tell you.
1: Okay.
0: If they got to a certain point, I would tell you.
1: Okay.
0: I've told you when it's time for you to shave.
1: You have said. I mean, I usually agree with you.
0: Shave.
1: It's just, I just
2: really
1: I put it off. Yeah.
0: Absolutely. Because it gets weird and scraggly and it just doesn't look kempt.
1: Like it just, it doesn't fill in, especially on the sides.
0: But like, I also think you don't necessarily see how twisty they get.
1: Sure.
0: On your sides.
1: Yep.
0: Because you're not, you can't even see, depending on how you're.
1: Back by like my jawbone?
0: Yeah.
1: You can't tell. I can't tell. You're right.
0: No. And I'll tell you when you got little hairs coming out of your ears.
1: That's usually just.
2: Yep, that's a tricky one.
1: How much can you instruct your partner in terms of self-care and self-grooming?
0: I want someone to tell me if something is not how it should be.
2: Same.
0: Yeah. Like you had cream cheese on your mustache the other day, David.
2: I did.
0: I told you.
2: Yeah, and I informed you I was keeping it, but...
0: Sure, that's your choice.
2: But thank you for letting me know.
0: Yeah.
1: What if we disagree about how it should be? Like, I don't want to cut my fingernails. I don't think they're a problem.
0: No. I can voice how much I don't like it.
1: Yeah.
2: Mm-hmm.
0: And you can do what you want with it. I can't control it.
1: That's, yeah. Is there a point that you would say, you're not going to get near me with those?
0: I'd probably book a manicure for the both of us.
1: And I'd say, yeah, okay. I'm not feeling well, so I can't go.
0: It depends on that's not a hill I would die on.
1: Okay.
0: Breath? And
1: teeth would
0: teeth,
1: be.
0: Dental care.
1: Okay.
0: That's it. I would make you an appointment with Nurture Family Dental.
1: Mm-hmm.
0: I would absolutely take you there. But here's the thing. What I think they need to do is get to the root of his issue with the dentist.
1: Sure.
2: Yeah.
0: Like, we need to start there. We can't even say, just go. It doesn't matter at this point. She's already told him several times. She's not his mother. He's an adult. She can't take him kicking and screaming there. He has made promises that he would go, so it doesn't sound like he's completely uninterested, although the fact that he hasn't, actions speak louder than words.
1: But that's a, like, get off my back about it, right?
0: Well, but if he promised to do it for her birthday, I think that might have come with some intention.
2: Yeah.
0: And then he just didn't follow through with it because when it got to it, he was just like, I've changed my mind. I get that.
1: Mm-hmm.
0: But what's the issue? Why doesn't he want to go to the dentist?
1: Yeah. How would you handle this? 734-623.
0: Calling Dr. Marty. Or maybe a dentist. Like, I do know a dentist.
1: Yeah,
0: I know
1: Dr. Marty or Dr. Curris.
0: Dr. Curris. I would absolutely call her and I would say, hey, let's go out for drinks and chat with Brian about his stanky breath.
1: Oh, the three of us are going to go and like let's talk about your procedures.
0: We'd have a mini intervention.
1: Yeah. Okay. If I show up somewhere and the dentist is there.
0: Yeah. Actually, but I would go have drinks with them anyway because they're just cool.
1: They are. I'll admit that. Yeah,
0: Dr. Curris and her husband are just awesome people.
1: We don't
2: I
1: have
2: take
1: that
2: my
1: problem.
2: Dentist for hard cheese and like dessert.
0: Sure.
2: Yeah. Caramel apples.
0: Mm-hmm.
1: Yeah.
0: Look,
1: maybe chew on some ice afterwards. Well,
0: with my dentist would tell you everything in moderation. It's a sometimes food.
1: It is a sometimes food. Tell us how you would handle this. If you've dealt with something like this before where you had to get on your partner about doing something.
0: Maybe we need to call Dr. Marty in here and see what he would actually say.
1: Yeah. Right now, let's take a look at the roads.
2: We are experiencing, there's an incident on 14 West between the 23 interchanges that has caused the left two lanes to be closed. That's causing significant slowdowns all the way back through Ford Road. Looks like on 14 East, we are seeing slowdowns as well, starting just before Barton all the way through the 23 Southbound interchange. 94 West from Huron Street through the 23 interchange is slow, and then 23 North from 94 up through to Geddes Road. Looks like we've got some slowdowns on 94 East at 275 and then down on 23 North. Looks like from 223 up to about Dundee, we're experiencing slowdowns as well. If I've missed something, let me know. 734-623-1029. That's the only station specializing in your local traffic, 102.9 W4 Country.
0: Brian, watch, I have a question for you.
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0: 102.9 W4 Country. Good morning. It's Madison Rally. Brian Welch and David Moen. It is 8:25.
1: Good morning. We're asking, what would you do? Our poster shares that her boyfriend has been to the dentist once in 7 years, vows to never return. He doesn't brush his teeth all the time. She reckons it's about 85% of the time. She said recently that his breath has gotten pretty stinky, even right after he brushes his teeth.
0: She's given a lot of leeway. I don't know. Like, at what point is this a deal breaker?
1: It's a great question. In fact, Megan said, this man vowed to never go to the dentist again. You're 25. Move on and let him exist only in funny stories you tell at parties.
0: I also feel like if someone told me I'm never going to the dentist again, I probably wouldn't believe them.
1: And yeah, that's what I wonder. If he said that at the beginning, you're thinking, okay, well, nobody means that.
0: Right. Like, who's taking that hard of a stance? If you don't go to the dentist, let us know. I mean, I won't. I'm not going to blow you up. Mm-hmm. You probably have a good reason not to. I'm genuinely curious.
1: Yeah.
0: 734-623-1029. Let us know. I'm not going to judge you. I'll be like Nurture Family Dental. They don't judge.
1: So, yeah, that's what Mark asked. He said, gross, but does he have financial coverage for this?
0: So, I'm not trying to make this commercial all about Nurture Family Dental, but I'm telling you, if you don't have insurance, you can go to my friends at Nurture Family Dental.
1: If you're feeling brave, you could go to a dental school as well.
0: Sure. No, look, my cousin went to dental school. Mm-hmm. I absolutely would have gone to her for dental care.
2: Sure.
0: I tried to. The only reason I didn't go was because the one appointment time that I could go while she was there taking, she wasn't there that day.
1: Yep.
0: So I couldn't do it. But otherwise, absolutely.
1: Kelly says, this is along the same lines as do you or do you not want kids? You aren't going to change for each other.
0: Mm.
1: He's going to resent you whenever you bring it up. You're going to have to fight with him over your children's dental health one day if you have kids.
0: Ooh.
2: Fair.
0: We need to know. There's no updates or anything about why he doesn't want to go. Because that's a big, like, that could be, we need to find the root canal.
1: Hey!
0: Wow, I'm surprised neither of you jumped on that. That one hang a little too long, but...
1: Uh-huh. A little too long, like your roots.
2: Oh!
1: Of your teeth. Of your teeth,
0: Brian,
1: Madison.
0: No, Welch.
1: That becomes complicated to remove them. Here's Hudson Westbrook.

0: 102.9 W4 Country. Good morning. It's Madison Rally, Brian Welch, and David Moan. Do you go to the dentist? What's your stance against the dentist?
1: Has anybody said?
0: I don't know what to say to this guy.
1: Is anybody out there, is to quote Cosmo Kramer, an anti-dentite?
0: Shout out to all the hygienists out there, too, because they got to deal with all of our nastiness in our mouths.
1: And our flat-out lies to their faces.
0: Yeah.
1: Are you flossing? Yeah.
0: I'm telling you, now that I go to Nurture, I do tell them.
1: At Nurture, yeah.
0: Because
1: me too.
0: They don't judge me. And Heather just sits there and she laughs at me. And she's like, oh, Madison, God bless her heart. I apologize to her. I'm like, I know I made your job difficult today.
1: Yep. I know there's some stuff you got to go scraping off.
0: But she's like, it's fine.
1: That's my
0: and
1: job.
0: It is, because honestly, with whatever pick thing that they use, oh, it's great. They don't have to like chisel at me. It's like a power washer.
2: That's awesome.
0: It's fantastic.
1: Let's get a look at the roadways.
0: I really like going to the dentist.
1: Yeah, that's clear.
2: We have an incident on 14 West between the 23 North and South interchanges. It's causing significant slowdowns all the way back through Ford Road and then on the 23 northbound side starting around, it looks like, Plymouth Road there. The left two lanes are closed, so give yourself lots of extra time. It looks like on the eastbound side, we have an issue starting around Barton Drive that's causing significant slowdowns all the way over to Plymouth Road, again on the eastbound side, and then 23 South. Looks like we've got slowdowns on 94 West from Huron Street through the 23 interchange and 23 North from 94 up to about Geddes Road. Everything else seems to be running at posted speeds, but if I've missed something, let me know. 734-623-1029. That's the only station specializing in your local traffic. 102.9 W4 Country.
0: 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You were in a Teams meeting yesterday and you looked at yourself in that little, you know, your view.
1: From a low angle.
0: Yeah, from
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0: Oh, it's just not pretty, right? 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
3: Cook and White Heating and Cooling Newsroom, I'm Renee Vitale. The Kennedy Center is facing a major shakeup after its board voted to close most of the performing arts venues, citing financial problems and the need for renovations. The vote came just hours after a federal judge blocked the board from putting President Trump's name back on the building or grounds, ruling that only Congress can authorize such memorial changes. Trump, who chairs the Kennedy Center board, says the Justice Department will appeal. Jackson police leaders are defending their 10 flock safety license plate cameras, despite mounting data privacy concerns. City officials recently extended funding for the AI-assisted tech, which aids in investigating auto thefts and hit and runs. Although local residents and privacy groups warn the surveillance threatens civil liberties, police insist strict access controls are in place while state lawmakers push for broader regulations. An Oakland County woman says that she was just testing the voter registration system for vulnerabilities that would let unqualified people register to vote. Attorney General Dana Nessel has charged her with election forgery. Kimberly DiDonato of Rose Township is an American citizen married to a lawful resident who is not eligible to vote in any state or federal election. DiDonato says that she was able to register him to vote online in April of 2024. When she received his voter registration card, she contacted her local clerk to have it canceled. The case will be decided at trial. That's the latest from the Cook and White newsroom. 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

0: 102.9 W4 Country. Good morning. It's Madison Riley, Brian Welch, and David Moen. It is 8:40.
1: Good morning. We're looking fairly cloudy today. Highs just topping 70 and still a chance of a little more rain.
0: What is happening tomorrow for Milan's Third Thursdays?
1: Tomorrow, it looks like, we expect a little bit more rain overnight, but tomorrow looks pretty cloudy. Maybe a chance of an isolated shower. Highs in the mid-70s. A nice, comfortable
0: that
1: afternoon.
0: That would be pretty good. Yep. Absolutely. All right. Are you just about ready to go trending over there?
1: I am.
0: What are you working on?
1: Kane Brown and Hardy are reportedly working on a secret project. No details yet.
0: Okay.
1: So that's really all I can say about that one.
0: That's exciting.
1: And what did Shailene Woodley and Olivia Munn have to talk about at the Emmys?
0: Oh.
1: I'll give you a hint.
0: Oh.
1: They both dated a
0: the
1: quarterback.
0: The same guy?
1: Mm-hmm.
0: Yeah.
1: We'll get to that and more after Lainey Wilson on 102.9 W4 Country.

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2: Which is not their only stop next year.
3: Ah, great.
2: A 2027 Anything Goes festival tour. So they'll be highlighting festivals. We don't know which ones yet, but Stagecoach is definitely on the list. A lot of folks expecting they'll be back at CMA Fest because they did that like every year.
3: Great. Together. That's exciting.
2: Yeah.
3: I hope they're getting along.
2: It sounds like
3: they are. I hope this lasts. Yeah.
2: Or it's like Brooks and Dunn where they're like, you know.
3: Or just figure it out.
2: A lot more successful together.
3: Yeah.
2: Than we are individually.
3: Like I've said this before. At the end of Chicago, when Velma goes up to Roxy and she's like, I think we should do a double act.
4: Yeah.
3: This is going to be a deep cut for some people who've never seen Chicago. But Roxy's like, well, that's great, but there's only one problem. She's like, I hate you. And Velma's like, nope, there's only one business in this world where that's fine.
4: Yep.
3: That doesn't matter. Show business.
2: Mm-hmm.
3: And that they've plenty of people, a lot of duos that you probably don't even realize just can't stand each other, but they recognize that it works.
4: Mm-hmm.
3: So they make it work.
2: See Oasis. See
3: right.
4: Simon and Garfunkel.
2: You could go on and on and on.
3: Forever.
2: We also have Kane Brown and Hardy have been talking about something that they are working on. They've not provided any details about this, but Hardy said they're cooking something.
4: Chili?
2: It's not dinner.
3: No. Chili.
2: So we don't know if or when we will ever get to hear it, but they've apparently been in the studio working together on something.
3: Speaking of Hardy and dinner, he likes sushi. Did you know that?
2: I did not know that.
3: Yeah, I know that because I saw him try to go to a sushi bar at an airport.
2: We're 90% sure it was him.
3: Almost sat next to me. I'm like 99% sure it was him.
4: I just now realized you didn't say hearty dinner. It's like sushi's not a hearty dinner.
3: Depends on how much you eat.
4: Oh, that's true.
3: Eat sushi like I do.
2: It's pretty filling. We also have a sweet moment in West Virginia. Ella Langley playing a show and brought up Little Miss Gallia County. Little girl had a sign. She wore her sash and tiara and everything.
3: Aww.
2: She just won a little beauty pageant. She said, I'm Little Miss 2026, but I just want to be you. As in her song, Be Her.
3: Be Her.
4: Aww.
2: Can I come up and sing with you? So Ella was like, well, we're going to do
3: you
2: this.
3: Gotta.
2: Yeah.
3: That's true. How old was she?
2: It sounds like, I think, six.
4: Oh, my
3: cute.
4: Gosh.
3: Yeah, that's adorable.
2: For our other flyaway contest, Riley Green admitted he was nervous to release the song Worst Way because he'd never written such a forward love song like that before.
3: Mm.
2: He was like, is this going to be well received? And the answer we know now.
3: Well, yeah, everybody loves it.
2: Yes, absolutely. Ed Sheeran's tour is in jeopardy. It's a good thing we saw him when we did.
3: What happened?
2: So
3: how is this? It's him.
2: It's not him. It's Macklemore.
3: Ah.
2: So Macklemore made some pro-Palestine comments. We're not going to wade into this controversy here.
3: But
2: he was set to play. They were set to play at Gillette Stadium, which is where the Patriots play.
3: Yeah.
2: And Robert Kraft, who owns the Patriots, said, not that guy.
3: Oh, no.
2: And so the promoters said, well, we already sold all the tickets. Ed Sheeran said, we can't cancel the show. So Macklemore was removed from the ticket. Now, the other opening acts lined up, Lucas Graham and Bioga, the Irish band that he plays with, have said, can't do that. And they've dropped out as well.
3: Oh, wow. No.
2: So now we've got a big mess on our hands.
3: Oh, don't make it political. Yeah. Just let people have a good time.
2: Yeah.
3: Make your, like, look, you can make your comments, you can make your stance, but you can't force other people to do something.
2: It's true.
4: Mm-hmm.
2: And finally, we'll close with this one.
3: We can't get any deeper than that.
4: No.
3: I'd like to, but we can't.
4: Yeah.
2: At the Emmys over the weekend, Shailene Woodley and Olivia Munn were reportedly in a, looked like a deep conversation. What do those two have in common? Well, they both dated Aaron Rodgers, who recently called out all of his exes for using his name for clout on social media.
3: I don't think either of them needed clout.
2: No.
3: From
4: no.
3: him.
4: No.
3: Like, they had their own clout points.
2: I don't think either of them are gaining a lot from trashing him in the press.
3: No.
2: Or nor have they been,
3: or,
2: I don't
3: or
2: think.
3: Or dating him. Like, not even just trashing
2: right.
3: him. Like, they didn't need clout by dating him.
4: No.
2: He did not raise their profile.
3: He probably got on the map by dating them.
2: Yeah.
3: To some people.
2: Outside of football.
3: Outside
2: crowds.
3: Of football.
2: Yeah. Anyway.
3: Ah!
2: Interesting that they found each other at an award show. And
3: like,
2: we're like, you believe this guy?
3: About, yeah.
2: I mean, probably what they were talking about. We don't know for sure what they were talking about, but come on. And that's what's trending.
3: Trend with us any day at facebook.com/W4Country, at www.country

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1: Let's get one more look at the road.
2: All lanes are clear on 14 West between the 23 interchanges. However, there is still significant traffic all the way back through Ford Road. On the eastbound side of 14, headed into 23 South, we are seeing slowdowns still. And then on 94 West from Huron Street through the 23 interchange. Looks like everything else is... Down on 23 North, starting around 223, headed all the way up to Dundee. Things are slow. Otherwise, things are looking good, but if I've missed something, let me know. 734-623-1029. 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
6: Good morning. Looking fairly cloudy today. A chance of a little more rain and highs just topping 70.
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6: it's
3: Brian
6: a weird
3: Welch.
6: Week. I'm sorry.

0: 102.9 W4 Country. Good morning. It's Madison Riley, Brian Welch, and David Moan.
1: Good morning. Once again, your reminder that while AI can be helpful, it can also just make things up.
0: Oh, Lord.
1: If it needs
0: now
1: references.
0: What?
1: This time, a defense attorney has been fined after his appeal included fake police testimony and fake witnesses.
2: Whoa.
0: What? Wait, all right, how did we get there?
1: So this is in Santa Fe. His court brief contained just a bunch of made-up stuff that never happened in the trial. It was a murder appeal of Oscar Rene Sandoval, who is currently in prison. And for whatever reason, he just had this court brief generated by AI and didn't bother to check any of it. It fabricated police testimony. It fabricated entire witnesses in defense of the accused.
2: Disbarred.
1: And he didn't bother to read it. He's been fined $5,000.
0: Don't you have to, like, go find those witnesses, though, and make sure that they're willing to, like, talk or whatever?
1: Not if they don't exist.
0: So are we sure he didn't know?
1: Well, this is a court brief. So he was supposed to be summarizing, you know, what had already happened.
0: Yeah, but you have to make sure. I get it, but, like, you should make sure that these witnesses are actual witnesses.
1: Yeah. There's a lot that he should have done.
0: That they witnessed these things.
1: Yeah.
2: Unbelievable.
0: Because someone might say, well, this person saw it, but then that person's like, I didn't see anything.
1: Right. More importantly than them testifying under oath is them existing at all.
0: Well, right.
1: That's.
0: Wow.
1: Just keep in mind, if you ask it to cite sources, AI is completely comfortable just making them up.
0: Isn't that great?
1: Mm-hmm.
0: Wow.
1: He says it was an honest mistake. He is remorseful. And he hopes that the board realizes that it was an honest mistake.
0: How many times has he done this where it has worked?
1: How many other times has this happened?
0: Yeah.
1: How many times? Because if nobody's checking it,
0: nope.
1: Who knows?
0: That's the problem. That's why I check everything.
1: W4 Country and Luke Bryan.

0: 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Good morning. It's Madison Riley, Ryan Welch, and David Moan.
1: Good morning. What a show it's been.
0: We've learned so much today.
1: We learned that, at least to an extent, opposites do attract.
0: Yeah.
1: A study in the Netherlands of more than 400 couples found that they often have very similar, like, ethics, moral code, and similar curiosity.
0: Yes.
1: But there are other things like emotional sensitivity and conscientiousness that couples differed greatly.
0: Are they saying this is a good thing, or because I do feel like in the ways that we differ for like cooperation and sensitivity and what was it, the conscientiousness, I feel like we can complement each other on those things.
1: That's true.
0: Because like when you don't want to cooperate, I'm like, we gotta.
1: But we need to be collaborative.
0: We need to
1: on
0: be.
1: This.
0: Yeah.
1: So I don't want to use them because they're dumb. Well, that's no excuse. Yeah,
0: whatever it is.
1: They didn't draw real conclusions from that other than in some fields, opposites attract. In others, there are certain things that we need to share in common.
0: Right. Hmm.
1: Because if you had differing levels of curiosity.
0: Like if we were just always doing things, like if we went places separately, if we watched different TV shows, right. If we had completely different tastes in music, like at some point it's like, you have, what are you doing together?
2: Yeah, right. What do you share?
0: Yeah.
1: Mm-hmm. Curiosity fuels the interests.
0: Yeah, correct.
1: That's what you should ideally have in common, at least to an extent.
0: What else did we learn today?
2: I learned that the two of you have very similar tastes in autumnal activities.
0: That's correct.
1: That's
2: like
1: true.
2: Your
1: so
2: would
1: this,
2: you rather's this, really lined up
0: this
2: today.
0: This is why, yeah, this is why we work well together, because we're both indoor kittens.
1: Mm-hmm.
2: Just listening to the rain.
0: Yeah. It's fine. I'm not even mad about it.
1: Oh.
0: Say what you want.
1: Is that enough?
2: Dentists are good.
0: Dentists are, you need to go to the dentist. Mm-hmm. You got to floss or you're going to be stanky.
1: And if someone is refusing to, it's probably a deeper issue.
0: Yeah.
1: But more important for you, there's not a good chance of changing them.
0: No.
1: So be prepared to either accept that or move on.
0: But help them, maybe help them get the resources that they need. Mm-hmm. Like don't just tell them to go to the dentist. Find out why they don't want to go to the dentist and start there.
1: Yeah.
0: Or whatever the case, you know, whatever they don't want to do. Find out why.
1: Yeah.
0: Why are they so opposed to X, Y, or Z.
1: And floss, you know, at least every once in a while.
0: That's, well, yeah.
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0: 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Good morning. It's Madison Riley, Ryan Welch, and David Moan.
1: Good morning.
0: Would you call yourselves, both of you, would you call yourselves fiercely independent, driven, responsible?
1: No.
0: No. Three.
1: Independent,
0: three,
1: yeah, I would say.
0: Yeah. Not all three, but responsible.
1: Mm-hmm. I guess so.
2: Yeah.
0: I'm asking because both of you are oldest siblings.
2: Yep.
0: And
2: true.
0: Those are words that are often used to describe oldest siblings. But what do oldest siblings bring up most in therapy?
2: Oh.
1: Oh, boy.
0: They have struggles with perfectionism.
2: Yep.
0: They mm-hmm. have feelings of imposter syndrome.
2: Oh, all the time.
0: Experiences with parentification.
2: Oh, yeah.
0: So
2: my entire childhood.
0: You've got adult responsibilities for taking care of your younger siblings.
2: Yeah.
0: What did you have to do for your younger siblings?
2: A lot.
0: Like a lot of stuff?
2: Yeah.
0: Okay. We should talk about this because I have a whole list of older sibling things.
2: Okay.
0: And what they bring up most in therapy. And maybe this is like a bigger conversation that we need to have.
1: Okay.
0: Like, what did you do growing up with your siblings? Mm-hmm. Like, where do you fall in line? And, you know, who had which responsibilities? Like, I remember like my cousins, they had like the oldest one always had to do like certain chores. Then the middle ones had to do uh-huh. different. The middle ones had to do different chores, and then the youngest one pretty uh-huh. much didn't have to do any chores.
1: Uh-huh.
2: Sure.
0: So rather than kind of like, I don't think that my family split it up very well.
1: I see.
0: But uh-huh. but like what I want to know, like what jobs you had mm-hmm. as the sibling in the family.
1: And did the oldest get away with anything, or the youngest get away
0: yeah.
1: with anything?
0: And we can talk about more things that you might need to bring up in therapy.
1: Sure.
0: Let's do this tomorrow.
1: All right. We're close to experts. Here's Hardy on 102.9.

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0: 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Good morning. It's Madison Riley, Brian Welch, and David Moan.
1: That's going to do it for us.
0: Thanks so much for listening today.
1: Veronica Raitt and then Matt Misler are up next. They'll have more keywords for your chances to win trips to see Riley Green and Ella Langley. Two separate trips there. And Matt Misler has permission to...
0: Yeah, he asked yesterday if he could do... What did he call it?
1: He could quote-unquote go Oprah.
0: Yeah, he wants to go Oprah.
1: It's going to be like
0: a wacky Wednesday of giving out tickets. He's going to do that this afternoon. He's pretty excited about it.
1: So be listening
0: tickets
1: this afternoon.
0: Tickets to what? Make sure you're listening.
1: Oh,
0: a couple of pretty big shows coming up, actually.
1: Not parking mm-hmm. tickets.
0: That's correct.
1: Tickets to shows.
0: Yes. Yeah. Tickets you want.
1: Mm-hmm.
0: Not the ones you don't.
1: So keep it right here. It's 102.9 W4 Country. Bye.
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Good morning, 102.9 W4 Country. It's Veronica Raitt. How we doing? It's Wednesday, and I got another chance for you to see Ella Langley on the Dandelion Tour at Red Rocks Amphitheater in Colorado. 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All right, all you got to do, text the national keyword TOUGH, T-O-U-G-H, TOUGH. 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
18: Your forecast calling for mostly cloudy skies throughout the day today. A slight chance of a few scattered rain showers and daytime highs just over 70. Continued clouds overnight. Look for some more rain and lows around 60. It's staying pretty cloudy tomorrow with highs in the mid-70s. A little more sun peeking through on Friday with highs in the mid-70s. Then we do expect some storms on Saturday and highs in the upper 60s.

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hot summer. Honestly, we've gotten a little bit of relief. I was driving with my windows down yesterday, and I was like, this is all I wanted. And it was like 74. It's still too hot, but it wasn't 90, so I'll take it. 102.9 W4 Country.

0: 102.9 W4 Country. It's Veronica Raitt. Ella Langley's Choosin' Texas has officially tied Mariah Carey's All I Want for Christmas Is You, both holding the record for 22 non-consecutive weeks atop the Billboard Hot 100. Now, if she lasts through this week, going into next week, she will break that record. By the way, we have your chance to win a trip for two to see Ella Langley at Red Rocks Amphitheater. If you've never heard of Red Rocks, it's very iconic. It's literally in the middle of mountains in Colorado. We have your flights, hotel, tickets to the show. Text the national keyword TOUGH to 95819 for your chance to win. Back to this. I mean, this song, the records that it has broken, first of all, she's also leading 9 nominations for the CMA Awards, Single of the Year, Entertainer of the Year. I really hope that she's going to win Single of the Year. She has to. She's got basically like Single of the Century. What do you mean you've tied Mariah freaking Carey? All I Want for Christmas Is You, arguably one of the most popular songs of all time. I hope that she breaks it. I think this would be really cool. 102.9 W4 Country.
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102.9 W4 Country. It's Veronica Raitt's Good Morning. That is Ella Langley, and I got your chance to see Riley Green. We got a trip for two, flights, hotel, and tickets to the show in Las Vegas. Your chance right now to win. Text the national keyword beer. B-E-E-R, beer. 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

0: 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This is for the ladies. Come to the front, please. 58% of women remove their bras immediately upon returning home. 58% seems quite low. I honestly thought it would be closer to like 70 or 80%. I, however, am not in this group. Here's the thing. I just don't, because I like to walk on my walking pad, and I don't like to do that, you know, without a bra. And it's also, if the problem is that during the week, especially if I get into my pajamas, zero chance I'm leaving the house, even go to the grocery store. I can't do it. I just need to be fully clothed until I go to bed. If I put jammies on, I'm going to bed, you know? So I have to keep it. I have to keep myself looking right. Also, I don't have like home clothes. Like if I'm wearing something to work and I come home, I'm not changing into different clothes to then change into my pajamas. That seems like a waste of clothes. Am I the only one in that scenario? It's like, I don't know, wear clothes and then that's it. It's 102.9 W4 Country.
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13: W forecast calling for mostly cloudy skies throughout the day today. A slight chance of a few scattered rain showers and daytime highs just over 70. Continued clouds overnight. Look for some more rain and lows around 60. It's staying pretty cloudy tomorrow with highs in the mid-70s. A little more sun peeking through on Friday with highs in the mid-70s. Then we do expect some storms on Saturday and highs in the upper 60s.

102.9 W4 Country. It's Veronica Raids. Appreciate you hanging out with me. It's Wednesday. Don't reach for that Keurig. Don't do it. I know you're tired. We're in the first half of the day. That Keurig in the office is crusty and gross. No one's cleaned it for months. Don't do it. Just drink your water. Take a lap around the office. You'll be fine. 102.

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102.9 W4 Country, Riley Green in Las Vegas. How would you like to be there? A trip for two, flights, hotel, tickets to the show, plus an autographed vinyl copy of his new album coming out this Friday. It's called That's Just Me. Your chance to see Riley Green in Vegas now. Text the national keyword beer, B-E-E-R, beer, to 95819 right now for your chance to win. Good luck. 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

0: 102.9 W4 Country. All right, it's happening, people. Kenny Chesney's going on tour. Florida Georgia Line. It's happening. We got more details coming up. 102.9.
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0: 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It's Veronica Raitt. That is Tyler Hubbard, 50% of Florida-Georgia Line, who is seemingly back together once again. Now, it was announced that they were going to be a part of the Stagecoach lineup, which, by the way, completely stacked. However, they did also post on their socials that they're basically going on this festival tour, okay? Now, this would be a perfect opportunity for Faster Horses to come back to life. BOC, if you're listening to this, this would be the time. Now, they have what looks to be a handful of, you know, festivals that they're going to be attending. It's called Anything Goes Again, the Festival Tour, coming 2027. And the only one that is not blacked out is Stagecoach. So what's happening? I don't know. I need to know, though, because if Faster Horses makes a comeback with Florida Georgia Line as a headliner, you better believe that I will be there. I will transform into my 25-year-old self, and I'll do it. It's 102.9 W4 Country. All right, it's crunch time for wedding planning for me personally, and I'm not even that stressed. Everybody's asking me if I am, and I'm really not, because I booked my wedding venue with the Collins at the Clock Tower in Chelsea, and let me tell you, they have got it handled. Right. I have a meeting later today with my coordinator, Chelsea, that comes with my package, by the way. And she really just has everything laid out for me. She kind of has things for me to fill out. But basically, she's like, this is the show. This is how we're going to run it. 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And that's what I love. They're able to cater your day how you want, but they are experts. 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

0: 92.9 W4 Country. It's Veronica Raids. Appreciate you hanging out with me today on your Wednesday. We're here and we're just, you know, trying to get through the day, let's be honest. But hey, we have this really great sweet deal, a few sweet deals actually, on our website. 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We have two really good ones right now. Wired's Country Fair day tickets right now, $29.50. It's going to get you two pack of daytime tickets, originally $60. Okay, so it's 50% off, right? And then we have the Wired's Night Terrors Haunted Thrill Park. That is $34.50 for a single ticket. This is normally $69, okay? And I'll tell you what, I have actually gone to Wired's Night Terrors back when I was in high school, and it was awesome. It's so much fun. So definitely grab these tickets. You are not going to see them any cheaper. So go to w4country.com. Scroll down on the right-hand side. You'll see a graphic that says sweet deals. Snatch these up. There are limited quantities available. 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
2: Your forecast, calling for mostly cloudy skies throughout the day today. A slight chance of a few scattered rain showers and daytime highs just over 70. Continued clouds overnight. Look for some more rain and lows around 60. It's staying pretty cloudy tomorrow with highs in the mid-70s. A little more sun peeking through on Friday with highs in the mid-70s. Then we do expect some storms on Saturday and highs in the upper 60s.

the Billboard Hot 100's number one song, Choosin' Texas, Ella Langley, which is now tied for Mariah Carey's All I Want for Christmas Is You for 22 non-consecutive weeks atop the Billboard Hot 100. Will she do it for a 23rd and break Mariah's record? I guess we're going to have to find out next week. It's 102.9.

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It's Veronica Raids here on your Wednesday. And if you live in Britain, thank you so much for making us your number one country station. 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

102.9 W4 Country. It's Veronica Raitt. Appreciate you hanging out with me today. And you know what time it is. It's time for the Midday Pick-Me-Up. It's coming up after a brand new song from Lauren Elena and Chase Matthew. It's called All My Exes on 102.9 W4 Country. I know.

0: I love that song. Lauren Elena, Chase Matthew, All My Exes on 102.9 W4 Country. It's so catchy. All right, time for the midday pick-me-up. This is a really cool story. A 22-year-old entrepreneur named Nora Kamanthi. Hopefully I'm pronouncing her last name right. She's from Kenya, and she has created a robotic hand that can translate a teacher's voice into sign language for deaf students. So the students can be taught, and even if the teacher does not know sign language, they're able to still learn with this robotic hand. How cool is that, right? Now, Kenya actually doesn't have a standardized signed language. So here's the thing. Each robotic hand, it's 3D printed from recycled plastic litter, so we're saving that. We're saving plastic. Only cost around $350. So they can last 3 years without maintenance, and they've already sold 78 units. There's a really cool story about this online. How incredible. 102.9 W4 Country.
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Good afternoon. It's Veronica Raids. Appreciate you hanging out with me. Listen, we are in the home stretch. Home stretch. It's Wednesday, so halfway through the week. Tomorrow's Thursday. 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
1: What's up, y'all? I'm Coe Wetzel with my new song with Ella Langley, Jaded. 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
0: Coe Wetzel on his time playing college football as a Tarleton Texan.
1: My time as a Tarleton Texan was very short-lived. My first year I played ball, got hurt, obviously decided to stick around for another year. Music started to happen. I was spending more time in bars and at parties than going to class. And so, like I said, it was very short-lived, but I'll always be a Tarleton Texan, a Texas.

W forecast calling for mostly cloudy skies throughout the day today. A slight chance of a few scattered rain showers and daytime highs just over 70. Continued clouds overnight. Look for some more rain and lows around 60. It's staying pretty cloudy tomorrow with highs in the mid-70s. A little more sun peeking through on Friday with highs in the mid-70s. Then we do expect some storms on Saturday and highs in the upper 60s.

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You'll get to see him at Resorts World Theater in Vegas. 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

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We're going to give away a trip every weekday. So make sure you listen for that as well. It's 102.9. Carolina.

102.9 W4 Country. It's Veronica Raids. Appreciate you hanging out with me today. And I got your chance to see Riley Green in Las Vegas. Text the national keyword home.

0: 102.9 W4 Country. It's Veronica Raitt. Appreciate hanging out with me today. All right. 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We're going to be downtown Milan broadcasting live starting at 3 o'clock. It's Milan's third Thursday celebration, so there's lots of fun things to do with the family. 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I can't go to these things because I will spend all of my money, but it's fine. 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

Ella Langley, 102.9 W4 Country. You know, I'm feeling generous, so I'm going to give you that keyword again. 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

0: Chesney going on tour for the first time in I don't know how many years, but I am very excited. He's going to be at Ford Field this August. Make sure you're listening to W4 Country because we will have your tickets. Okay, I have beef with Madison Rally. I was texting her yesterday. This girl put me through so much stress because she was showing me all of the dresses that she was going to possibly buy for my wedding because she is going to be standing up as a bridesmaid. And I love her for that. However, I don't love her because she told me she made a decision on which dress she's going to buy and she hasn't told me yet. She like refused to show me a picture. And I was like, girl, you saw my wedding dress. Why aren't you showing me what dress you're going to wear? Like, don't make me mad. Until I threatened to kick her out. I would never do that. But I mean, she should show me what bridesmaid dress she's wearing. So I'm going to go yell at her again. 102.9 W4 Country.
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W forecast calling for mostly cloudy skies throughout the day today. A slight chance of a few scattered rain showers and daytime highs just over 70. Continued clouds overnight. Look for some more rain and lows around 60. It's staying pretty cloudy tomorrow with highs in the mid-70s. A little more sun peeking through on Friday with highs in the mid-70s. Then we do expect some storms on Saturday and highs in the upper 60s.

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102.9 W4 Country. Tomorrow, starting at 3 o'clock, we are going to be broadcasting live downtown Milan. 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

0: 102.9 W4 Country. It's Veronica Raids. Thanks for hanging with me today. I am out of here. Matt Misler coming up next. He has got your next couple chances to see Ella Langley and Riley Green. Two separate trips for two we got for you. So make sure you keep listening for him. And all the other shenanigans that he does for his show. Okay, so I am going to get on out of here. 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

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It's a world's greatest Wednesday, and I want to prove it to you. I'm going to be giving away passes to the Victor's Lounge for this Saturday's pregame show and tickets to go see Tucker Wetmore when he comes to the Masonic Temple Theater on Saturday. So be listening all day long, okay? Right now, though, I want to hook you up with a chance to go see Riley Green in Vegas. Text the word LINE, L-I-N-E, to the number 95819. If you win, you and a friend get flight, hotel, and premium tickets to go see Riley Green at Resorts World Las Vegas. And you'll take home an autographed vinyl copy of That's Just Me, his new album coming out on Friday. So text LINE to 95819. Speaking of which, here is Riley Green to kick off my show on 102.9. Let's go!

the Lefty in Boston on 102.9. It's Miz. Happy World's Greatest Wednesday. Coming up, Dan and Shay. Right now, it's Kane Brown and Lauren Elena asking, what if? On 102.9.

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1: Kane Brown and Lorna Lane, what ifs on 102.9. I'm fairly certain a lot of Western fans thought the same thing 2 weeks ago. Caller 9 right now, 734-623-1029. 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

0: 102.9 W4 Country with Dan and Shay. They're going to be at Pine Knob coming up on October the 3rd. Again, I've mentioned, I think this is probably like the way that they close out the concert series for country music at the very least at Pine Knob coming up on October 3rd. Congratulations goes out to my guy, Mr. Keith. He is coming to join us inside the Victor's Lounge this Saturday before Michigan takes on UTEP, formerly known as Texas Western University. So he'll be there joining us for all the fun and food and drink, all the fun and our pregame coverage with our sister station next door on the Big 1050 WTKA. More opportunities for that and every hour today, a pair of tickets to go see one Mr. Tucker Wetmore over at the Masonic Temple Theater coming up this Saturday as well. 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
17: Finally, forecast calling for continued mostly cloudy skies into the evening. We do expect some rain showers overnight and lows around 60. Pretty cloudy still tomorrow with highs in the mid-70s. A little more sun and highs in the mid-70s on Friday. We're looking at possible storms and highs in the upper 60s on Saturday.

Ella Langley, Be Her on 102.9. On the way, you'll hear the new one from Jelly Roll called Hands Up and a throwback from Alan Jackson and the latest and greatest in your country music news with Lisa Manning on the way. Here's Thomas Rhett. It was the

0: Alan Jackson. Well, it must be love. If it's not, then what exactly is it? Certainly not, you know, like, it's just a hard friendship. That's all it is. That's right. Yeah. It's Miz. Thanks for joining me on your World's Greatest Wednesday. Coming up, I'm going to give you a chance to win tickets to go see Tucker Wetmore over at the Masonic Temple Theater coming up on Saturday, but you have a chance right now to go see Ella Langley in Colorado at Red Rocks coming up on October 7th. If you want to go see her, text the word TOWN, T-O-W-N, to 95819. You and a friend, if you win, get flight, hotel, and two tickets to go see her at one of the most picturesque outdoor venues in America called Red Rocks Amphitheater in Colorado. So text TOWN to 95819. Let's head down to Music City. Lisa Manning has a look at your country news now.
1: 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When it comes to news, we're first in country. 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Kane Brown's answering Shania's Whose Bed Have Your Boots Been Under with their new song.

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Morgan Wallen on the problem on 102.9. Remember, admitting it is the first step to recovery, sir. Kenny Chesney, new music from Gavin Adcock called Wannabe on the way as well. Here's Zach John King on 102.9.

Kenny Chesney, I Go Back, 102.9. 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A pair of tickets to go see Tucker Wetmore this Saturday at the Masonic Temple Theater in Detroit. 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

That's a new one from Gavin Adcock called Wannabe on 102.9. Now, he is going to be also at the Masonic Temple Theater coming up on November 13th, and tickets are on sale for that show. But I want to give a shout out to my guy Brandon out there in Leslie. He was caller 9. He has got a pair of tickets to go see Tucker Wetmore coming up on Saturday night. You can get your tickets now at W4Country.com, or I will have another pair to give away every hour today. So another pair coming up. 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

0: Morgan Wallen, Ben by now on 102.9. It's a W4 o'clock happy hour presented by Aubrey's. Let's crack one open. Hump Day got a little extra fizz to it. Corey Kent's latest on the way. Here's Luke Holmes. She got the best of me on 102.9 W4 Country.
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1: 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I'm Cole Wetzel with my new song with Ella Langley, Jaded. 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

Bailey Zimmerman, Chevy Silverado on 102.9 on the way. Chase Matthew and a throwback from Brooks and Dunn who will be at Pine Knob. Oh, when are they coming? Oh, that's right. 1 week from this upcoming Saturday, the 24th. 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

0: Brooks and Dunn, my next broken heart on 102.9. Thanks for joining me on your World's Greatest Wednesday. It's Miz coming up in a little bit. I'm going to get you another chance to win a pair of tickets to see Tucker Wetmore at the Fillmore coming up on Saturday for his Brunette World Tour. Coming up tomorrow, though, Mr. Brian Welch and I, we're going to be broadcasting live. We're going to be down in Milan, a part of their third Thursday celebration, which is a part of our Chap Onsite Fueling Fall Hometown Tour, where fall feels like home. We're going to be there from 3 until 6, chatting with a lot of the great members of the community and seeing what is happening in Milan, specifically why Third Thursday is always so cool. Whole bunch of fun to bun. Maybe we'll have some more tickets to give away on site. All you got to do is come join Brian Welch and myself on Thursday, tomorrow from 3 to 6. Also, don't forget, you want to go see one Mr. Riley Green in Vegas? Well, go ahead and text this keyword. That keyword is LINE, L-I-N-E, to 95819. If you win, you and a friend get flight, hotel, and premium tickets to his show at Resortsville Las Vegas, and you'll take home an autographed final copy of That's Just Me. Text LINE to 95819. To the roadways we go!
1: We are currently accident-free on the area roadways as we continue your Wednesday afternoon commute. We do have some construction to look out for. Road work has the right lane closed. 96 eastbound near Grand River Road. You'll find construction has the right lane closed. US 23 northbound between Heine Road and Clyde Road. Road work has the right lane closed. Grand River Avenue westbound at I-96 and Whitmore Lake Road. That's closed in both directions due to road work between Silver Lake Road and Maltby Road. That's scheduled till 5 o'clock this afternoon. If you see something, shoot us a text at the tipster line 734-623-1029, 102.9 W4 Country Traffic. I'm Jason Fissler.
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Justin Moore on 102.9. Coming up, George Burge and new music from an artist by the name of Jacob Hackworth and his single called What Took So Long. Well, you've got a couple songs before you start playing, sir. That one of them being Jason Aldean, Don't Tell On Me, right now on 102.9 W4 Country.

George Burge on 102.9, Color 9 right now, 734-623-1029. A pair of tickets to go see Tucker Wetmore at the Masonic Temple on Saturday, 734-623-1029. We'll find out who our winner is after Jacob Hackworth on 102.9. Love me.

0: The new artist by the name of Jacob Hackworth in this single called What Took You So Long on 102.9. Congratulations to Amandra out in Howell. She was caller number 9. She's got a pair of tickets to go see Tucker Wetmore at the Masonic Temple coming up on Saturday. Another pair to give away in the next hour, so make sure you stick around for your chance to win. In the meantime, let's take a look at your roadways with Rich.
1: We are currently accident-free on the area roadways here on your Wednesday afternoon commute. We do have some construction to look out for. Roadwork has the right lane closed. I-96 eastbound near Grand River Road. You'll find construction has the right lane closed. U.S. 23 northbound between Heine Road and Clyde Road. Roadwork has the right lane closed. Grand River Avenue westbound at I-96. And you'll find Whitmore Lake Road. That's closed in both directions due to roadwork between Silver Lake Road and Maltby Road. That's scheduled till 5 o'clock this afternoon. If you see something, shoot us a text at the tipster line, 734-623-1029. 102.9 W4 Country Traffic. 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

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More passes to the Victor's Lounge to be given away. 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Plus, what happened in sports yesterday and today? And what's coming up tomorrow? That's right. A whole bunch of fun in a bun. Right now, though, the word's still active to see Riley Green in Vegas. You want to go see him? Text the word LINE, L-I-N-E, to 95819. 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Text the word LINE, L-I-N-E, to 95819. 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

0: Luke Combs on 102.9. It's Miz. Thanks for joining me on a World's Greatest Wednesday. A big old prize giveaway, World's Greatest Wednesday, because, well, I'm going to live up to the hype of World's Greatest Wednesday and make it that for y'all. John Pardee's latest coming up in about 3.5 minutes. Here's Billy Currington giving good directions on 102.9.
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Billy Currington, he's giving good directions on 102.9. 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And if you're caller 9, guess what? You're joining us at the Victor's Lounge before Michigan and UTEP on Saturday, 11:30 for the Victor's Lounge. 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

0: Good job, Hardy. He's got his boots off. He must be done for the day. It's 102.9 W4 Country. Congratulations goes to Michelle. She was caller number 9. She's going to join us this Saturday for questionably the best party of all parties when it comes to tailgating. We're talking about the Victor's Lounge before number 19 Michigan takes on the University of Texas of El Paso. For those that are wondering what UTEP stands for, or you just call them the Miners, or if you're an old head, you can just say that's West Texas University. Yeah, think of you back in the olden times before it was spotty black and white pictures and the commentating sound just like this. Yeah, more opportunities coming up, including another pair of tickets to go see Tucker Wetmore coming up later on this hour. In the meantime, to the roadways we go. Jason, take a look.
1: We are currently accident-free on the area roadways here on your Wednesday afternoon commute. We do have some construction that may slow you down. Roadwork has the right lane closed. I-96 eastbound near Grand River Road. You'll also find roadwork has the right lane closed. U.S. 23 northbound between Heine Road and Clyde Road. And we're experiencing slowdowns due to higher volumes. U.S. 23 southbound between Geddes Road and Washtenaw Avenue. If you see something, shoot us a text at the tipster line, 734-623-1029. 102.9 W4 Country Traffic. I'm Jason Fissler.
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The only forecast calling for continued mostly cloudy skies into the evening. We do expect some rain showers overnight and lows around 60. Pretty cloudy still tomorrow with highs in the mid-70s. A little more sun and highs in the mid-70s on Friday. We're looking at possible storms and highs in the upper 60s on Saturday.

Morgan Wallen on 102.9. Coming up, Cody Johnson and a throwback from Kenny Chesney. Right now, this song is slowly working its way up the charts. Can it knock off her number one single? It's Elle Langley, Love and Life Again on 102.9.

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Caller 9 right now, 734-623-1029. Tickets to see Tucker Wetmore at the Masonic Temple Theater on Saturday. Caller 9 right now, 734-623-1029. We'll see who it is after a throwback from Kenny Chesney. She thinks my tractor's sexy. Now we need

0: girl back there from Kenny Chesney. She thinks my tractor's sexy on 102.9. She apparently has got her own thing as well, too. Congratulations to Skyler out in Grass Lake. He was caller 9. He is going to go see Tucker Wetmore this Saturday over the Masonic Temple Theater. Tickets are still available at W4Country.com. And if you keep it locked here, another chance. One more opportunity coming up in the next hour for your chance to get tickets to go see Tucker at the Masonic Temple for his Burnett World Tour stop in downtown Detroit. Let's take a look at your roadways with Jason.
1: We are currently accident-free on the area roadways. Here on your Wednesday afternoon commute, we do have some road work to look out for. Construction has the right lane closed. M14 eastbound at Main Street, that's scheduled until September the 27th. I-96 eastbound, that on-ramp from Grand River Road, that remains closed due to construction. And we're experiencing about a four-minute delay due to heavy volumes. U.S. 23 southbound between Geddes Road and Washtenaw Avenue. If you see something, shoot us a text at the tipster line, 734-623-1029, 102.9 W4 Country Traffic. I'm Jason Fissler.
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On the way, Jason Aldean and Tyler Hubbard. If you want to go see Ella Langley in Colorado, text the word TOWN, T-O-W-N, to 95819. 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

0: Tyler Hubbard and Land on 102.9. It's Miz. Thank you for joining me on your Wednesday, World's Greatest Wednesday. Of course, coming up in the next hour, one more opportunity for tickets to go see Tucker Wetmore. I don't know much about trending or what's hot in social media, but I know my sports, and I apparently stopped paying attention to the Tigers, and they start caring again. Today, not so much a good replication of that, as last I checked, they were down 5-1 to Toronto. But they're still sort of in the hunt. They got to essentially win out, and they got to hope that they can take care of business in Chicago starting up tomorrow. Chicago lost to Cleveland earlier. Now the Guardians are in the first place spot in the division. But again, I'm focused on football. Let's just be honest here. Saturday, Michigan State heads out to Notre Dame. Michigan hosts University of Texas of El Paso. And then, of course, tomorrow, the Lions. They help christen the new stadium for the Buffalo Bills. We're going to be without two of their key linemen over on the right side of the Lions. We'll see how things pan out with the Lions tomorrow night in Buffalo.
1: We are currently accident-free on the area roadways here as we continue your Wednesday afternoon commute. We do have some construction to look out for. Road work has the right lane closed. M14 eastbound at Main Street. That's scheduled through September the 27th. I-96 eastbound, that on-ramp from Grand River Road. That's closed due to construction through mid-November. And we're experiencing about a 12-minute delay due to heavy volumes. U.S. 23 southbound between Plymouth Road and Washtenaw Avenue. If you see something, shoot us a text at the Tipster Line, 734-623-1029, 102.9 W4 Country Traffic. 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
5: Oh, God. U.S. Olympians do it. Your neighbor's kid does it. And yes, it's the only socially acceptable way to carry a sword.

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You know how we close the show out. Your idiot criminal of the day. We head down to Mississippi and introduce you to an idiot who apparently has a very specific type when it comes to his love life. He's still on the loose. What did this dum-dum do? I'll tell you what he did to close out the show here in a little bit. But this is your final call to text the word TOWN, T-O-W-N, to 95819 to see Ella Langley over at Red Rocks Amphitheater in Colorado for her Dandelion Tour on October 7th. We're going to hook you and a friend up with flight, hotel, and two tickets to go see her at one of the most picturesque outdoor venues in the United States. 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Let's get

Stella Lefty in Boston on 102.9. It's Miz on your World's Greatest Wednesday coming up. Luke Holmes' latest and one more opportunity to win a pair of tickets to see Tucker Wetmore on Saturday. Right now, though, it's Hardy. He's talking about his truck bed on 102.9 W4 Country. I will

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0: 102.9 W4 Country, the latest there from Luke Combs called Rethink Some Things. I'm pretty sure the Tigers need that. They lost to the Blue Jays, but it's okay. It's football season. W4 Country got Alex on the line with me. Alex, where are you calling from, by the way? I never got a chance to ask you that.
1: I'm actually in my truck on the way home from Clinton.
0: Well, you wanna have my boss drive out the roadway? You wanna say where you work at, or do you not want that to happen?
1: Well, actually, I work at U.S. Auto Supply.
0: Well, there we go.
1: I'm getting ready to start a new job out at Penn Acres Farms.
0: Well, congratulations on the new job. How will we make it better? By hooking up with a pair of Texas E. Tucker Wetmore this Saturday night.
1: That would be amazing. My girlfriend would love that.
0: Well, brother man, you can surprise her when you get home. You got a pair of tickets coming your way. Congratulations.
1: That is awesome. Thank you.
0: Absolutely, brother. Let me get you back on. Let me get rid of, take care of what I need to, and I'm going to get some info from you so I can pass it on to you. More chances to win when we're out tomorrow for the Chap On-Site Fueling Fall Hometown Tour. Brian Welch and I are going to be hanging out in Milan tomorrow. Give you more opportunities to win there. Coming up, speaking of Brian Welch, he's got your W forecast on the way, along with music from Riley Green on 102.9.
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Channel W forecast calling for continued mostly cloudy skies into the evening. We do expect some rain showers overnight and lows around 60. Pretty cloudy still tomorrow with highs in the mid-70s. A little more sun and highs in the mid-70s on Friday. We're looking at possible storms and highs in the upper 60s on Saturday.

0: 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You want to go see him in Vegas? 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

Morgan Wallen, I Got Better on 102.9. On the way, Darius Rucker, new music from Lauren Elena with the help of Chase Matthew called All My Exes. That's coming up in about 6 minutes. Right now, Zach John King. 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

Darius Rucker on 102.9. Coming up, you know how we close the show. Your idiot criminal of the day. A Mississippi man apparently has one thing that he likes specifically when it comes to his love life. And it's actually what's causing the police to try to find him. That's coming up after Lauren Elena and Chase Matthew.

Lauren Alanna, Chase Matthew, their new single called All My Exes on 102.9. Thanks for joining me on a World's Greatest Wednesday. It's Miz, and I understand why Oprah had to retire. All these giveaways, my gosh. I need to take the rest of the night off now. Before I go, though, I got some business to take care of. You want to go see L. Langley in Colorado? Text the word TOWN to 95819. T-O-W-N to 95819. For your chance to see Ella Langley at Red Rocks in Colorado, you and a friend could win flight, hotel, and tickets to go see her October 7th. So text TOWN to 95819. Now, if you want to go see Riley Green in Vegas, keep that same number to text to, but text the word LINE, L-I-N-E, to 95819. And you'll see him in Vegas with a friend if you win. You'll get a flight, hotel, premium tickets for his show at Resorts World Las Vegas, and you'll take home an autographed final copy of That's Just Me, his new album coming out on Friday. So text LINE to 95819. Either way, you're getting a great prize, whatever word you text, whether it's LINE or TOWN. Or you do both and be selfish. I don't blame you. Also, don't forget, if you head to our website, W4Country.com, you can see everything happening on our Chap Onsite Fueling Fall Hometown Tour. 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